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0: Square in the middle of the town. He is painted on the sides of buildings. He was the making of Dingle. But then he disappeared about 6 years ago because he was just...
1: Presumably old.
0: It was the end. They lived to be about 40 years old.
1: Okay.
0: He was there for, I think, 38 years.
1: Wow.
0: So the tour guide was telling us. So we're going out going, oh, you know, there are still dolphins in the area. We may or may not see them. And, there are different... dolphins and whales that come down from different areas, and occasionally you see them. Now, we may not see them, but if we do, then great. Look out for some birds, and if you see birds on the water, then there's fish there, and if there's fish there, then there may be other things there trying to get them. So we'll see. So off we went out anyway. She's sort of telling us the history of different buildings and different areas, and oh, the Spanish came in here, and that's a building that was in the famine, and blah blah blah. And then there's some birds over there. We'll go have a look, and I tell you, we spent an hour watching minke whales and just so many dolphins, little baby ones and big ones, just all racing beside the boat. Dolphins whales breaching and snapping fish, and I'm sure one caught a bird. And they were just amazing. Like, really amazing.
1: People put on a whole show for you. That's amazing.
0: It was over an hour.
1: Wow. So the boat just stayed out.
0: It stayed out. Yeah, yeah. It was a 2-hour kind of trip.
1: Yeah.
0: And they do hope that you get them, obviously. But it was funny because as we were waiting in the queue, there was one of the... That was a fairly kind of slow tug thing that went out there, but you can also do ones where it's like more of a speedboat, and you get on all of the wet gear and everything like that, and it takes you out to the Blasket Islands, and it's called like a wildlife tour.
1: Yes.
0: So they're really like hoping to show you things. And as we were waiting in the queue, I could hear like a dad saying to his kid as they got off, well, they did say we might not see anything, you know. And I was like, oh God, we were so lucky.
1: That's amazing.
0: Honestly,
1: how wonderful.
0: A really, really amazing thing to see. And the kids loved it. And it was just, it was so cool. I mean, honestly, I didn't know you could do that and get so close and see so much.
1: And that is... It's kind of safe because you sort of think, you know, if there's the whales are kind of breaching, you're like,
0: and they weren't far away. They really weren't. I mean, they were really close and they were just enormous.
1: Oh, that's cool. The dream. Amazing.
0: It was so cool, and it was such a lovely surprise because really, you know, we might thought, oh, we might see something.
1: Yeah.
0: And occasionally you'd see just the little fin of the dolphins and, you know.
1: Yeah.
0: But then... as they sprayed water and came up, they were kind of the way they are shaped. You just get a sort of like a tire coming out of the water with the fin on it, you know, so that mouth comes out, and then you just get this long back and the fin. You don't get the tail because of the way they're shaped. They don't do the flap. But
1: I'm booking my next holiday to
0: honestly, like honestly, yeah. So good. It was so good. It was brilliant. So anyway, I had a great time. Perfect.
1: Sounds amazing.
0: Great week. Did the beach, did all the Castley bits, and
1: and you didn't miss out on Luxembourg summer either, because that's coming back. So
0: exactly,
1: there you go.
0: Perfect. All worked out well. Yeah. Had a lot of fish and chips. It was good.
1: Aww.

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That is Niall Horan's A Little More Time on RTL Today Radio at 6:17. Get in touch with us this morning, 621-525-5000. I think this band are great. They're called Wishy, and this is called Lovesick.

It's called Baby Girl. Before it, Ollie Murs Dance With Me Tonight. Something in that Chloe Keisha track just reminded me of Sheryl Crow's All I Wanna Do. That bit.

0: Sheryl Crow, All I Want to Do on RTL Today Radio. Let's get the news at 6:31.
1: According to the EU climate monitor Copernicus, Western Europe has recorded its warmest June and July since records began. Rivers are suffering in the drought. The Rhine is at historically low levels, affecting the critical waterway. New wildfires have broken out in southern France and Spain. Two villages have been evacuated near Montpellier. And in Spain's Huelva province, 8,000 hectares have burned and 500 residents have been moved to safety. In national news, police have arrested two men accusing of robbing a shop in the Luxembourg railway station twice on Saturday. The digital app payment app Payconiq is being relaunched in Luxembourg as Wero from the 1st of September. The Pentagon is urging the US arms industry to speed up weapons production and delivery following reports the military's missile stockpile is running low. Ukraine's President Zelensky says Kyiv will retaliate for Russian attacks on Odessa and will keep targeting Russian oil infrastructure. And Dutch rider Demi Vollering took the Tour de France Femme overall title in style on Sunday. For more on these stories and for the latest news and updates, head to rtltoday.lu. Today's mostly sunny, mostly dry, with just the occasional cloud and gentle breeze to keep you cool. The day gets off to an easy start with 15 to 17 degrees before temperatures climb up to 30 to 32 degrees.
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0: Still very quiet on the roads on the N31 between Remmerich and Esterhazy at the roundabout Charles de Gaulle. There are 4 minute delays, and then elsewhere it's all about the speed checks. In Luxembourg on Boulevard Pierre Dupont, in Sirin on the route of Dalheim, in Vianden on the route of Vieux-Marché, they're all this morning, and one in the afternoon in Steinsel on the Rue Basse. And stay up to date with all the traffic at today.rtl.lu/mobility/traffic.
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Zara Larson with Pink Panthers. That is Midnight Sun on RTL Today Radio 93.3 FM. Thank you for joining us. I'm Sam Steen and I'm here with you through until 10 o'clock today. It's Monday, so we'll do all the usual Monday goodness. Meryl have a Who's That, I'm sure, coming a bit later on. Plus, we'll give away tickets to see Joshua Edahen, who will be playing here on the 16th of this month. So on Sunday, playing at Rotonde as part of Congé Annulé. More good giveaways coming later this week. Horse Girl on Wednesday and Tyler Ball Game on Friday. And next week we'll give away tickets to Kurt Vile.

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Get in touch with me this morning on 621-525-5000. I'm going to play a track from Fink now, who will be playing here in Luxembourg in November. It's a show that's at the Rock Hall, and I had a nice interview with Finn that you can read on our website if you go searching for that, or give it a Google. Audio it. It's quite a long interview. It should be up on RTL Play shortly as well. We're certainly putting that out a bit closer to the show. This is a track from his new album. I really like this one.

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2: Lovely text in says, morning team RTL, just a little greeting from the road down south and amazed to hear I can still listen to you in Sarreguemines in France. Sun is slowly rising. Beautiful photo. Thank you for that, Chris. Really appreciate it. And yeah, great, fantastic. You can get us all the way down there. I was in Ireland recently. Couldn't quite get us there, but did have us all the way to Frankfurt-Hahn, which is where I flew from. We are reaching far with our new 93.3 frequency, and wherever you are listening to us this morning, hi, and want to drop us a message, 621-52-5000. Love to know where you're listening from this morning. Do send it to us, please. Anything I can play for you as well, you can make requests on there too. Slash is going to be back with the news in 15 minutes.

0: Tame Impala and Dracula, the Jenny remix. Before in Holy F with Angus Andrew, and that was a track called Deleters. You are listening to RTL Today Radio. Best music mix in Luxembourg, I would say. 621-525000, our WhatsApp number if you want to get in touch with us this morning. One more before the news, and it's from one of our local favourites.
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0: Scandinavia stayed cooler. Rivers are also suffering in the drought. The Rhine is at historically low levels, affecting the critical waterway. The Association of German Inland Shipping, the BDB, has warned that shipping on the river's middle stretch could be cut off entirely if water levels drop further. New wildfires have broken out in southern France and Spain. Two villages have been evacuated near Montpellier. In Spain's Huelva province, 8,000 hectares have burned and 500 residents have been moved to safety. In national news, police have arrested two men accused of robbing a shop at Luxembourg's main railway station twice on Saturday. They allegedly took a bottle of alcohol in the afternoon, then returned to fill a suitcase and rucksack with goods. Both resisted arrests and remain in custody. The digital payment app Payconiq is being relaunched in Luxembourg as Wero from the 1st of September. The date was pushed back from July to allow extra testing. Customers of participating banks, including most of the major Luxembourgish-based ones, will be asked to download the new app and connect their bank accounts to it. In other news, the Pentagon is urging the US arms industry to speed up weapons production and delivery. It follows reports the military's missile stockpile is running low because of the conflict with Iran, which the Trump administration denies. Firms have 3 weeks to submit plans. Ukraine's President Zelensky says Kyiv will retaliate for Russian attacks on Odessa and will keep targeting Russian oil infrastructure. About 300,000 households in Odessa lost power in the attack. A third have now been reconnected. Zelensky is again pressing allies for Patriot missiles. Moving to sport, and Dutch rider Demi Vollering took the Tour de France Femme overall title in style on Sunday, winning the hilly final stage to extend her lead on nearest rival Kasia Nievedoma, who finished second overall. And Spain's Raul Fernandez won the British MotoGP Grand Prix on Sunday, claiming just the second race victory of his career. For more on these stories and for the latest news and updates, head to rtltoday.lu. Today's mostly sunny, mostly dry, with just the occasional cloud and gentle breeze to keep you cool. The day gets off to an easy start with around 15 to 17 degrees before temperatures climb up to 30 to 32 degrees in true August fashion. That said, this week it will be one of the cooler days as Meteorlux forecasts another heat wave with temperatures of up to 37 degrees.
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2: 2 minute delays on the A3 between Zufkin and Livange, and also on the A3 between Bresham and Livange. Then reports of a broken down vehicle on the A1 between Flaxfiler and the Cargo Centre. Speed checks are in Luxembourg on Boulevard Pierre Dupont, in Sirin on the Rue de Dalheim, in Vianden on the Rue de Vieux Marché, and in the afternoon in Steinsel on the Rue Basse. And stay up to date with all the traffic at today.rtl.lu/mobility/traffic.
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2: So we were just discussing how nice it is when it's really quiet around here.
0: Oh, it is really, really quiet. And so you don't have to expect huge crowds, I think, either on Wednesday night for the main event of this week, I think, which is the partial solar eclipse.
2: Ah, yes, of course.
0: So I'm quite excited about it. The last full eclipse was in 99, and this looks... we're going to get 90% if we're lucky.
2: Oh, that's amazing.
0: From Luxembourg.
2: I've heard that we're going to have some glasses to give away.
0: Well, that's very exciting because I've missed the deadline.
2: Not yes, to get them delivered.
0: To get them delivered. So I was thinking, I remember doing the pinhole cameras.
2: Yes, and there was a kind of a cardboard box and yep. You could look at the ground or yes. All different kinds of things, which didn't seem as exciting. But don't look at it.
0: Don't look at it with just thinking you can put some normal sunglasses
2: it'll
0: on
2: just
0: and look at it.
2: Burn your retina and you won't know about it and then you'll be blind.
0: Yes, that's exactly that. It comes with a lot of warnings.
2: Exactly.
0: I remember this.
2: So don't do it. But we will have some special glasses to give away. So we've got some, and I know the guys over at RTL Today on the website have some as well. So between us, we've got a good few pairs to give away. I think we've got about maybe 10 pairs in total between the two sides.
0: That's brilliant.
2: So you do have a chance to get some goggles and glasses or whatever. I don't know what they look like.
0: But I think they look like... do you remember the old-fashioned 3D glasses
2: yes.
0: in cinemas with sort of a bit of cardboard on the side?
2: That's how they were in 1999.
0: Yes.
2: I remember all the newspapers giving them out.
0: Yes, exactly. I don't know if they've moved on because it's not such a big production. We don't have
2: how
0: that many.
2: Do you need them? So...

0: We'll see. More on that later. We'll see what we have. We'll see how many we can get, and we'll see how we're giving them away. But do keep your ears here and your eyes on the website today, radio or today.rtl.lu, because they've got a couple of pairs to give away as well. So yeah, I'm looking forward. I think it's quite cool, actually.
1: Oh, it's so cool. I mean, it's not at 8:15. It's not as bright. It's not like it's the midday.
0: It's a little bit sundowny.
1: And followed by a meteor shower if the night is clear, which we've had super clear nights.
0: Yes.
1: I mean, last night it was a big starry night.
0: It's all happening. So there's that, there's the meteor shower. Then there's another, there's also six planets aligning.
1: Right.
0: It's all happening.
1: Busy night on Wednesday.
0: I assume we'll all be, the rapture is coming. Is that what's happening?
1: Yeah, exactly.
0: Something's going on anyway. Anyway, get in touch with the 61525000. Any other top tips about eclipse viewing? You can let us know on the usual number as well if you got them. Here's Nia Archives, Phoenix, and Two Door Cinema Club coming up. Yeah.

0: Phoenix and Listomania on RTL Today. Radio Bunch texts in, says, Deeb's on. Morgan, avoided the temptation of moose dumplings and reindeer sausage and getting set to fly from Helsinki to Copenhagen. Ah, listen, if you're in Helsinki, you have to try the reindeer sausage. Seen a personal hero, Tom G. Warrior of Celtic, Frost and Tipticron, but doubt you'll play any of his I Won't Dance, Cherry Orchard, Mexican Radio or somewhere around. Unlikely on the morning show. So maybe the first Finnish act to go gold in the US, Him with their Wicked Game cover. We don't have it, but I'll see if I can find it. I've seen Him twice, actually. Tom G. Warrior, inventor of the death grunt, which has its own Facebook page, he says. Another text in from this says, I don't understand why everyone gets so riled up about eclipses. I saw one once lying on a floating platform in the Pacific Ocean, the kind at hotels people jump out to and jump off of, is what I'm trying to say. And my main memory is that the fish were confused and started jumping out of the water. Eerie. A bit of a flex there, but I think that's why, because it's weird. Isn't that why people like it? Because it's unusual, it's something you don't see all the time, and it's cool? That is? Yeah, I think so. Yeah, let us know. 621-5000. I remember I was telling Sasha there was one, there was a big one back in the late 90s that everyone was going mad about, and all the press were giving out these glasses. And I remember we set up the video camera in the garden to sort of catch the darkness, the creeping darkness. And then, you know, like you say, not the fish going mad, but maybe the birds going silent because we heard about all of this, and, you know, just to see if what it would be like. But we left the light setting on that made it bright when it got dark. So it was basically no difference. It just didn't work on camera at all. So if you are planning on doing something like that, then just make sure you've got your settings set correctly for it on Wednesday.
1: Rock, nettle, all killer, no filler. 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
4: The Heartbeat of Luxembourg.
0: Sandy texting in as well says, good to have you back. Thank you very much. Solar eclipse means new portals in magical realms. Witches gather to recharge. Well, that's what I'll be doing anyway. Well, fair. Good. Makes sense. It's 7:15. Here's Tour Cinema Club. This is Bad.

0: Olivia Rodrigo, Stupid Song on RTL Today, Radio 93.3 FM, DAB+, and of course, online through all of the websites and streaming apps and things that you can get. Now, we're going to give away tickets to see Kurt Vile next week. That's next Wednesday. He's going to be playing at an atelier at the end of the month, 29th of August, and I think it's going to be a cracking gig, that one.
1: Soul Rat.
0: It's a chance of his, or track of his new album called Chance to Bleed. And we give away tickets today to see Joshua Edahen. More on that in a bit.

0: called Chance to Bleed. Like I said, you can see him performing towards the end of the month at Den Atelier, playing on the 29th of August, and we give away tickets for that one next Wednesday. That's the 19th, if you fancy getting them on us. Otherwise, you can still buy some tickets for that one. I think it'll be a cracking show. Guitarist with The War on Drugs and a fantastic artist in his own right as well. It's from an album called Philadelphia Has Been Good to Me. One more before the news.
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0: Alex Warren's Fever Dream on RTL Today Radio. Let's get the news headlines. It's 7:30.
1: According to the EU climate monitor Copernicus, Western Europe has recorded its warmest June and July since records began. Rivers are also suffering in the drought. The Rhine is at historically low levels, affecting the critical waterway. New wildfires have broken out in southern France and Spain. Two villages have been evacuated near Montpellier. In Spain's Huelva province, 8,000 hectares have burned and 500 residents have been moved to safety. In national news, police have arrested two men accusing of robbing a shop at the Gare twice on Saturday. The digital payment app Payconiq is being relaunched in Luxembourg as Wero from the 1st of September. In other news, the Pentagon is urging the US arms industry to speed up weapons production and delivery. It follows reports of the military's missile stockpile running low because of the conflict with Iran. Ukraine's President Zelensky says Kyiv will retaliate for Russian attacks on Odessa and will keep targeting Russian oil infrastructure. And Dutch rider Demi Vollering took the Tour de France Femme overall title in style on Sunday. For more on these stories and for the latest news and updates, head to rtltoday.lu. Today's mostly sunny, mostly dry, with just the occasional cloud and gentle breeze to keep you cool. The day gets off to an easy start with 15 to 17 degrees before temperatures climb up to 30 to 32 degrees.
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0: So I give my page a little refresh to see if there's actually anything else happening on the road there. Not much, though, is the truth of it. 5 minute delays on the A3 between the French border and Livenche. On the A3 between Bersham and Livenche, there's 2 minute delays. We had reports about 40 minutes ago of a broken down vehicle on the A1 between Flaxfider and the cargo centre. No updates on that one. Speed checks are in Luxembourg on Boulevard Pierre Dupont, Sirin on the route of Dalheim, and in Vianden on the route of Eumarché. That's this morning. And in the afternoon in Steinsel on the route Basse. And you can stay up to date with all the traffic at today.rtl.lu/mobility/traffic.
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0: So if Mary doesn't have a who's that or a what's that, I've got one lined up as well, but an emergency one just in case.
1: Excellent. I like your quizzes. They're a little bit easier.
0: There it is. Tiny bit. Small bit. We'll give away some concert tickets as well. Joshua Eden plays a show at Rotonde as part of Congé Annerley, and I know Lucy's a massive fan. So we'll make sure, I'm sure she'll be absolutely delighted to give those tickets away when she's in a bit later on, but I'll tell you all about him and play some tracks from him in about 15 minutes time. Now though, I'm going to play this from Metronomy and their second album, The English Riviera. This is called The Look.

0: That is Miles Smith and Stay If You Want to Dance. Before we had Metronomy's The Look. Now get in touch with us this morning on 621-525-5000 and save the number in your phone because we'll be giving away tickets to see Joshua Eden in about 5 minutes time. More on that.
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0: After this.

The Strokes and Going Shopping on RTL Today Radio. Right then, let's give away these tickets to see Joshua Eden. Now, he is a guy who's been around for quite a while, but has sort of broken through in the last couple of years, along with due to appearances on Later with Jules Holland and a European support tour with Back to Jury and some major sets at Glastonbury and Green Man festivals. It's been a big couple of years. So if you fancy going to see him performing at Rotonde, so a very intimate venue to see a guy who's been playing some big stages recently, all you got to do is text his name, so Joshua Edehen, Edehen is I-D-E-H-E-N, along with your own name and your email address, and you'll be in the draw to get some tickets for that show. So it's going to be on Sunday at Rotonde. That's the 16th of August, and if you fancy seeing the British-born Nigerian artist who's now based in Sweden, that's all you got to do is text us his name and your email address, and you'll be in the draw. If you want more details on him and of course on the show itself, you can check out the article that's about to go live on our website. Should be up there in the next couple of minutes. Here's a track from him called It Always Was. I think if you enjoy the Anthony Schmerich gig recently, you'll enjoy this one too.

So that is Joshua Edahan, and that's called It Always Was. And if you like that, you can go and see him playing at Rotonde on Sunday. You can either get your tickets at rotonde.lu, or you can get them on us by texting his name, Joshua Edahan, along with your own name and your email address to 621 525 000.

Jazzy, that is Satisfy on RTL Today Radio before Rayla Montagna and Trouble. Got time for one more before we head to the news, sport, weather and traffic with Sasha at 8 o'clock. It's from Engelbert and this is called Godspeed.

0: 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Taking us to the news, sport, weather, traffic, it's 8 o'clock.
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2: Western Europe, including Luxembourg, has recorded its warmest June and July since records began. The EU's climate monitor, Copernicus, says the average temperature reached 21.62 degrees, nearly 3 degrees above the long-term average. Globally, it was only the second warmest July, as Eastern Europe and Scandinavia stayed cooler. Rivers are also suffering in the drought. The Rhine is at historically low levels, affecting the critical waterway. The Association of German Inland Shipping, the BDB, has warned that shipping on the river's middle stretch could be cut off entirely if water levels drop further. New wildfires have broken out in southern France and Spain. Two villages have been evacuated near Montpellier, and

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1: Right then, time to play the track that is the longest running UK number one single of all time now. Sam Fender and Olivia Dean's Rain Me In on RTL Today Radio 93.3 FM.

0: That's the Maccabees and Marks to Prove It on RTL Today Radio. Before it's Sam Fender and Olivia Dean and Rain Me In. Get in touch with us this morning at 621-525-5000. And remember, we're giving away tickets to see Joshua Eden. I'll play a track from him before we go to the news at 8:30 and remind you how you can get your name in the draw to see him performing on Sunday at Rotonde. That's a gig that's part of Congé Annerley. And I've got a quiz for Sasha coming up a bit later on. It's Who's That? It's Fred, I should let you know. But more on that in a bit.
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0: Bon Iver featuring Dijon and Flock of Dimes. That is Day One before at the Maccabees and Marks to Prove It on RTL Today Radio 93.3 FM. We are giving away tickets today to see Joshua Edahan, who plays on Sunday, that's the 16th of August, at Rotonde. It's all part of Conjé Annerley and the Nigerian-British spoken word artist is really on the rise. Now, he's been around for a long time. He was coming up originally around the same time as Scroobius Pip, but has supported Baxter Drury recently. I suppose when you have people like Anthony Schmerich and Ben Kidson, and you know, there's a revival, is that right? The right way to put it? There's definitely an appreciation for that kind of music that's going on at the moment. Currently based in Sweden and working with a producer there that's making kind of jazzy, dancey music and beats to go along with his poetry. And he plays on Sunday at Rotonde. If you want to go, I think it'll be a really cool gig. And all you got to do to get your name in the draw for those tickets is give us his name. That's Joshua Edahan, I-D-E-H-E-N, and give us your own name and your email address and you'll be in the draw to get the tickets. Easy. All the details about himself and the concert are on our website right now, todayradio.au. You'll be able to find the articles, one of the top ones there at the moment, and go check it out. I think it'll be a really nice gig if you're looking for something to do on Sunday. And it's a great place to... Rotonde is just a great place to hang out, especially in the summer. So if you are looking for something to do this Sunday evening, head on down and get your tickets at rotonde.lu or here with us today on RTL Today Radio by texting his own full name, Joshua Edahan, along with your full name so we know who you are, and your email address so that they can send you the tickets. And that'll be it. This track will take us to the headlines. It's called Turn It Around.
1: Dance for the redemption song. It's my last chance here. Can't chance getting it wrong. I'm staring down my flaws and folly, cause I've been far from solid. Now I'm in the rain with no brolly. The sorry seems

0: Joshua Eden and Turn It Around on RTL Today Radio. Like I said, if you fancy going to see him performing on Sunday at Rotund, text in his name, Joshua Eden, along with your name and your email address, and you'll be in the draw to win those tickets. We'll be letting you know if you've won tomorrow. And then later this week, we give away tickets to see Horse Girl and Tyler Ballgame, who are also part of Conjure and Relay. And then next week, Kurt Vile, who's going to be at Den Atelier. That's our giveaways for the next little bit. Now let's get the news headlines. It's 8:30.
1: According to the EU climate monitor Copernicus, Western Europe has recorded its warmest June and July since records began. Rivers are also suffering in the drought. The Rhine is at historically low levels, affecting the critical waterway. New wildfires have broken out in southern France and Spain. Two villages have been evacuated near Montpellier. In Spain's Huelva province, 8,000 hectares have burned. In national news, Luxembourg will see a partial solar eclipse on Wednesday evening, with up to 90% of the sun obscured by around 8:15 p.m. Luxembourgers and their descendants gathered over the weekend in Belgium, Wisconsin, for the annual Luxembourg Fest, celebrating their heritage with a parade, Luxembourgish flags and a tripens, the traditional blood sausage eating contest. Israel's Prime Minister Benjamin Netanyahu has rejected a US-backed Gaza peace plan endorsed by Hamas, breaking with President Trump ahead of Israeli elections in October. And Ukraine's President Zelensky says Kyiv will retaliate for Russian attacks on Odessa and will keep targeting Russian oil infrastructure. For more on these stories and for the latest news and updates, head to rtltoday.lu. Today's mostly sunny, mostly dry, with just the occasional cloud and gentle breeze to keep you cool. Temperature-wise, we're looking at 21 degrees now, climbing up to 30 to 32 degrees.
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0: 5 minute delays on the A4 between Sessange and Lodelange Nor, and 15 minute delays now on the A31 Campen towards the A3 at Roser. Speed checks are in Luxembourg on Boulevard Pierre Dupont, in Sierin on the Route de Dalheim, and in Vianden on the Route de Vieux-Marché, and in the afternoon in Steinsel 1 on Rue Basse. Stay up to date with all the traffic at today.rtl.lu/mobility/traffic.
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0: All right, Sasha, are you ready for a who's that?
1: Absolutely.
0: All right, coming up after this.

0: Right then, it's time for everyone's favourite game show on Mondays. It's Who's That Fred?
1: Oh!
0: Yeah, the only game show where all the answers are a bloke called Fred. Right then, question number one. As the name suggests, the answer is Fred. But Fred who? Born in Zanzibar in 1946. He studied graphic design.
1: Oh, Freddie Mercury.
0: It is Freddie Mercury, well done. Born in Nebraska in 1899. He became one of the greatest dancers in Hollywood
1: history.
0: Fred Astaire, well done.
1: I didn't know he was born there.
0: I didn't either. An American musician who emerged during the late 90s new metal boom. Normally seen wearing a backwards baseball cap. Frontman of the band behind Roland, Breakstuff, Nuki.
1: Fred again?
0: I was going to say it is a Fred. They're all Freds.
1: Yeah. I don't know.
0: Fred Durst is the guy.
1: Yes.
0: Born in Stockholm in 1977. This is a professional footballer. Was actually christened Carl Frederick. Played for Arsenal, won two Premier League titles. Had a red mohawk.
1: Oh, Swedish footballer.
0: In the 2000s, ooh. Yeah. Was part of their unbeaten 2003-2014.
1: I'm going to have to
0: pass. More of a Freddy than a Fred.
1: Freddy. Nope, pass.
0: Freddy Lundberg is the answer.
1: Okay, nope.
0: English music producer whose real surname is Gibson. Worked behind the scene with artists including Ed Sheeran, Stormzy. We play him a lot. You've mentioned him already.
1: Oh, Fred again.
0: That
1: okay.
0: is Fred again. Fred Gibson's his real name.
1: Fred
0: there
1: Gibson,
0: you go.
1: There you go.
0: Born in 1909, English sportsman who won Wimbledon 3 years running.
1: English sportsman.
0: English sportsman.
1: Oh, Fred Perry.
0: Yes, more of a polo shirt icon than a sports icon now. Born into slavery in Maryland around 1818, he escaped and became one of America's most important abolitionists.
1: I should know this, shouldn't
0: Writer, orator, autobiographies became hugely influential accounts of slavery in the US. That is Frederick Douglass is the
1: Douglass,
0: correct answer.
1: Okay, nope.
0: I've got American actor and comedian who spent 11 years on Saturday Night Live, later co-created and starred in the series Portlandia and appeared in Wednesday as Uncle Fester.
1: Oh yes. Oh, I can hear anybody listening to this going, oh, for God's sake, it's so
0: Come
1: easy.
0: On, it's Fred Armisen is
1: Armisen,
0: his name.
1: That's it.
0: And teen heartthrob in the late 90s and early 2000s. He was in I Know What You Did Last Summer and She's All That.
1: Fred. Oh, I don't know. Blank again.
0: And he appeared opposite his real-life wife, Sarah Michelle Gellar, in the live-action Scooby-Doo films, playing another Fred.
1: Okay, now I know who it is, but I don't know his name.
0: It's Freddie Prinze Jr.
1: Oh, okay.
0: So he said that. And an extra point if you can tell me who Fred from Scooby-Doo, what his surname is.
1: No idea.
0: It's Jones.
1: Jones, Fred yeah. Jones.
0: And finally, he lived in the fictional town of Bedrock, works at the Slate Rock and Gravel Company, and is married to Wilma.
1: Oh, Freddie Flintstone.
0: It is Fred Aww. Flintstone. Well done. Points, well done. And if
1: Not
0: you,
1: very well done.
0: You did better than half anyway. So if you did better than that, well, thanks for playing along.
1: I like the name Fred. It occurs to me halfway through. It's
0: You're a fan of Fred's?
1: Yeah. It's Good. Unpretentious. It's there. It's cool.
0: Bring Fred back. That's what Sasha says. I saw the bats at Rotond. Thanks to RTL, says Therese, who's entered the Joshua Eden competition. First time going to Conjure Annaly. Great venue. Wouldn't mind going again. Well, best of luck in the competition. And yeah, it's got Therese's ringing endorsement. It is a great place to go hang out on during the summer, and he plays there on Sunday. All the details on the website on our on the Joshua Eden article on todayradio.lu. Good. Next week we'll have another Who's That. Thanks, Sasha.

The XX and VCR on RTL Today Radio. This is ripping off David Bowie's Heroes, is it? I'll have to cue that up then and play that and we can see if it is or not. Any word on the adult DVD gig? Cracking Band, they were a country annually as well. No, I haven't heard anything, actually. I think Tom was talking about going to it, so we may hear a bit later on how that was. But if you were there, let us know. 621 525 5000.

0: Harry Styles and American Girls. I know we joke about the tap signal, but Sarah has just texted me and said, just tuned in again. I swear to God, it's like I've been summoned. Are you secretly witches and are you getting more powerful as the eclipse approaches? Listen, you play Harry Styles or any of the One Directioners, Sarah Tap appears. It's facts.
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Bodega and Weather Me on RTL Today Radio. That is, I like that a lot actually. I'm thinking I'm going to have that as my track of the week this week. It comes from an album called All Inside Aquarium that's set to be released on the 9th of October. And they say that it has a sunnier, more emotional, 90s inspired anthemic sound featuring big choruses meant for crowd sing-alongs. And there's definitely something in that track that fits in with this. 621-525000 if you want to get in touch with the show. Can you please tell Sarah that what I wrote to her yesterday about a Today Radio host returning from vacation, no names mentioned, proved me right on his first show back on air, which I believe is to do with me wearing beige, and I can confirm I am indeed wearing beige shorts and beige trainers. Just saying.

0: Big Pig's favourite girl on RTL Today Radio, taking us to the news. It's 9 o'clock.
1: Western Europe, including Luxembourg, has recorded its warmest June and July since records began. The EU's climate monitor, Copernicus, says the average temperature reached 21.62 degrees, nearly 3 degrees above the long-term average. New wildfires have broken out in southern France and Spain. Two villages have been evacuated near Montpellier. In Spain's Huelva province, 8,000 hectares have burned and 500 residents have moved to safety. More than 20,000 people have been evacuated in British Columbia after a fast-moving wildfire in the Okanagan region. A woman aged 80 has died trying to flee the flames. Moving to national news, and Luxembourg will see a partial solar eclipse on Wednesday evening, with up to 90% of the sun obscured by around 8:15 p.m. Later

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0: Today's mostly sunny, mostly dry, with just the occasional cloud and a gentle breeze to keep you cool. The day gets off to an easy start at around 21 degrees now, before temperatures climb up to 30 to 32 degrees.
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5: 9 minute delays on the A31 Canfin towards the A13 at Doulange. That's sort of it for the moment. Speed checks are in Luxembourg on Boulevard Pierre Dupont, in Sirin on the Rue de Dalheim, in Vianden on the Rue de Vieux Marché, and in the afternoon in Steinsel on the Rue Basse. And stay up to date with all the traffic at today.rtl.lu/mobility/traffic.
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5: Rick texts in, says, welcome back, Sam. How's Ireland? Ireland was great. Thank you very much. I've been the last couple of times treating it for like being a tourist there, which is a very cool thing to do in the place that you're from, because you don't get to do it when you live there.
0: You didn't do. Did you do a whale watching trip as a child?
5: Never ever did anything like that. And it's fantastic, absolutely brilliant. All goes since we last spoke. He says, first congratulations on the listener figures. Yes, we haven't talked.
0: Oh yes, we haven't talked about them. Amazing, isn't it?
5: Yeah, good very news. Cool. Really good. 8.3%. I'm very pleased with that.
0: And nearly 50,000 a week, isn't it?
5: Listeners, that's very good. Thank you, everybody. Really, genuinely, thank you, everyone, for tuning in. And as we always say, tell everybody else. And every car you get into, switch us to 93.3 FM. I had my car in the garage recently, changed all the presets in the courtesy car to 93.3 FM. That's what you got
0: to
5: do.
0: That's the way to do it. Yeah, just keep hiring cars. Yeah.
5: Exactly. Then he said, I became a top fan on RTL's Facebook page. Got myself an imaginary top fan badge. Good. Excellent work. And he said, apparently Steps is giving away my Sam Steen coins away for fun.
0: Oh, he was. He was giving them up willy-nilly. I mean, you know, I lost my car twice, I think, last week.
5: Oh, God. points, says Aidan. Well, I don't know if I've got any left. I think I do. The mine is still producing.
0: Still deep.
5: Sam's show coins. At a serious rate. We're still good. We've still got them. But thanks, Rick, and thanks, everyone, for listening in and for playing in last week as well. Last hour of the show. If there's something you'd like to hear that I can get on for you, let me know, please. Here's Paolo Nutini.

Coming up easy on RTL Today Radio, Sarah says, I love Paul and Nutini. This sounds like it's 50 years old, but in a good way. Not quite 50, but getting on for 20. Released back in 2009, that track.

Brilliant track from Oasis. That is The Importance of Being Idle. And before it, a new one from Westside Cowboy, who played at Rotonde last week? As part of Congé NRA. That's called Dobro. It's 9:16. We're into the last 45 minutes of the show and a couple of texts and requests in. We'll get to those after this. From Taylor Swift, this is I Knew It, I Knew You.

Taylor Swift, I knew it, I knew you, Taylor Swift, and that was by your own choices, Aidan. The stars have aligned. Well, that's Wednesday, isn't it? But I do like that track. Sasha back with the news shortly. Had a text in on our number 621 525 000 from Alison for this, from the Temper Trap. This is Lucky Dimes.

That's the Temper Trap Lucky Dimes on RTL Today Radio before Taylor Swift's I Knew It, I Knew You. Now, some more music made here in Luxembourg. This is Olivia Cox and her track I'll Be Her New Man. One more after this before we head to the news.

is just a it's a simple fact of what I had before. He is just a all right, okay, get down.

0: 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It's 9:30.
1: According to the EU climate monitor Copernicus, Western Europe has recorded its warmest June and July since records began. New wildfires have broken out in southern France and Spain. And in Canada, a woman has died trying to flee the flames in British Columbia. More than 20,000 people have been evacuated. Luxembourg will see a partial solar eclipse on Wednesday evening, with up to 90% of the sun obscured by around 8:15 p.m. Chinese authorities have evacuated more than a million people from their homes in eastern China, including Shanghai, as Typhoon Dolphin made landfall earlier today. Spain has imposed border controls on all air and sea travel from Italy as a row between the two EU countries intensifies. Suspected crime boss Daniel Kinahan appeared in court in Dublin on Sunday after being extradited from Dubai following his arrest there in April. And a trial has opened in Las Vegas 30 years after the murder of rapper Tupac Shakur. Duane Keffi D. Davies, a former gang leader, is accused of ordering the 1996 drive-by shooting. For more on these stories and for the latest news and updates, head to rtltoday.lu. Today is mostly sunny, mostly dry, with just the occasional cloud and gentle breeze. The day gets off to an easy start with around 21 degrees now, before climbing up to 30 to 32 degrees.
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0: Really quiet out there at the moment. The one update I have is that there is a minute on your journey on the A3 between Zufkin and Bettenberg. So hold tight, everybody. Speed checks are in Luxembourg at Boulevard Pierre Dupont, in Sirin on the Rue de Dalheim, and in Vianden on the Rue de Vieux-Marché, and one in the afternoon in Steinsel on the Rue Basse. Stay up to date with all the traffic at today.rtl.lu/mobility/traffic. Something might happen.
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That's Now with Masterpiece and a track called Chemistry. Is he losing his parachute? No, he's losing his chemistry, or worried about it anyway. Thank you for settling that breakfast debate. Thanks, Vanessa. 621-525-5000 to get in touch with us this morning. I'll give you a quick What's On guide for what you can get up to this week after this from Fred again and Danielle. This is a smile on my face. Sometimes.

0: Fred again with Danielle, Smile on My Face on RTL Today Radio. Tracks from Leanne Lahavas and the Black Keys coming up before the end of the show, but now...
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0: A quick look at some of the stuff going on in the next week or so. If you head along to our homepage today, rtl.lu, look under What's On Family Edition, you'll be able to find a full list of things that you can get up to through the month of August. And this week there's some fun stuff going on. There is a Peck Vilschen workshop that's going on in Kaelin. Now, they're the little ceramic birds that you might have seen around Easter. And you can make your own little whistles at a workshop taking place between 2 and 4pm. Kids will need to be at least 6 years old to take part, and it takes place tomorrow. That's the 11th of August, with all the details through the link on the page today.rtl.lu. Definitely worth checking out. We've mentioned the solar eclipse already, and there's a solar eclipse day going on in Ettlebrook. It's a free event, open to everyone, giving the opportunity to learn more about the eclipse, participate in science workshops, solar observations and family activities. Then on Friday there's museum workshops in Gravenmacher again from 2 to 4pm. Children from 6 can participate in an activity that uses wooden letters from the museum collection to create a unique piece of art. Then on Saturday, Sports for All in Luxembourg City. That's from the 10th of July right up until the 30th of August. It's been running daily sports activities at the Kinnisfeest organised by the city, available for all ages to participate in. Sports equipment available free of charge for people of all ages to try out different sports, with staff on site as well to sort of instruct and let you know how to play the games involved. And then a quick look ahead to next week, Monday the 17th of August, the Palace Tours are on. Guided tours of the Grand Ducal Palace taking place again since the middle of July up until the 30th of August, and you can take advantage of that opportunity, run by the Luxembourg City Tourist Office, to have a look behind the scenes. I've done it, it's really interesting. So check out all the details for that and stuff you can get up to throughout the rest of the month of August on the homepage today.rtl.lu. Look under Family Matters and you'll find the full rundown there.

the Blackies, Tighten Up, from their album Brothers, released back in 2010. And before it, Rainbow Kitten Surprise with Dang. I'm going to squeeze in maybe three songs before we finish up at 10 o'clock.

0: That's the script, and the crowd was singing Wonderwall on RTL Today Radio. Taking us to the end of the show, thanks so much for listening. Steps is up next with the Lunchbox. He's through until 1 o'clock, then it's Lucy until 3, and then it's Ethan in covering Drive from 3 until 7, and he's back in again for Louder after that before New Noise. It's the Host and Venue Pick edition, so make sure you tune in at 9 o'clock for that. Thanks so much for listening again, and one more time, if you want to enter our competition to win tickets to see Joshua Edahen, the article with all the competition details is up on our website right now. It's pretty simple though, all you got to do is text in his name along with your own name and your email address, and that will get you in the draw for that competition. Tons of great shows coming up at Rotunda over the next couple of weeks, and we've got tickets for a few more of them this week and next week, giving away tickets to see Kurt Vile. Anyway, Steps up next for the Lunchbox and Sasha with the news before then.
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1: It's 10 a.m. and Sasha has the news.
2: Western Europe, including Luxembourg, has recorded its warmest June and July since records began. The EU's climate monitor, Copernicus, says the average temperature reached 21.62 degrees, nearly 3 degrees above the long-term average. New wildfires have broken out in southern France and Spain. Two villages have been evacuated near Montpellier. In Spain's Huelva province, 8,000 hectares have burned and 500 residents have been moved to safety. More than 20,000 people have been evacuated in British Columbia after a fast-moving wildfire in the Okanagan region. A woman aged 80 has died trying to flee the flames. Moving to national news, and Luxembourg will see a partial solar eclipse on Wednesday evening, with up to 90% of the sun obscured by around 8:15 p.m. Later, weather permitting, the Perseid meteor shower will also be visible, with up to 60 shooting stars an hour. In other news, Chinese authorities have evacuated more than a million people from their homes in eastern China, including Shanghai, as Typhoon Dolphin made landfall earlier today. The typhoon has halted transportation across the region. 1,400 flights were cancelled in Shanghai alone. Spain has imposed border controls on all air and sea travel from Italy as a row between the two EU countries intensifies. The measures, which will last a month, come a week after Italy introduced similar restrictions following an influx of about 78,000 migrants from Morocco into the Spanish enclave of Ceuta. Suspected crime boss Daniel Kinahan appeared in court in Dublin on Sunday after being extradited from Dubai following his arrest there in April. Kinahan has been charged with directing the activities of a criminal organisation between October 2015 and April 2017. And a trial has opened in Las Vegas 30 years after the murder of rapper Tupac Shakur. Duane Keffi D. Davies, a former gang leader, is accused of ordering the 1996 drive-by shooting and providing

Hello and good morning. Welcome to the mid-morning part of this Monday. It is 8 minutes after 10 a.m. We've kicked off the lunchbox with Goldie featuring Natalie Williams' Jungle Days, one of the tunes that I think is absolutely perfect for this time of year. Send in a request on 621-52-5000. You're here on RTL Today, 93.3 FM on online and on DAB+. And I'll throw in the radio bit for you just now because we are RTL Today, but we're also mainly RTL Today Radio. This is Kasabian with Superpowers. Let's get those figures that we announced last week up even higher. Thanks to each and every one of you that's listened thus far.

0: wave of this week. Or rather, this year. Tell us your preparations on 62152 5000. 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

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Now, we were bigging up the numbers last week. Nearly 50,000 of you listening to us on a weekly basis. We want that number to go up, up, up and away. 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
4: 10:30 a.m. and time to turn our attention to the traffic situation across the nation, or in certain parts where there is maybe some traffic, which there isn't. Speed checks this morning in the city on the Boulevard Pierre Dupont, in Seeren on the Rue de Dalheim, in Vianden on the Rue de Vieux Marché, and this afternoon in Steinsel on the Rue Basse. It's busy around Hollerich, Bonnevoie, Valourencost, Bel Air, a little bit busy in Pfaffenthal and by Rollingerund and Limpetsburg. Elsewhere, though, it's pretty clear. If you should spot something out on the road, ways that we can pass on to our other listeners, do please let us know. 621 52 5000.
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0: Still loving that track a great deal. Orville Peck with Too Little Too Late, bringing a whole bunch of the happiness vibes to you. See what you think of this one from 1987 from Deacon Blue. It should provide a little bit of a sing-along for you. 10:35 here on RTL Today Radio. 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
1: There's a man I meet, walks up our street. He's a worker for the council, has been 20 years. And he takes no lip of nobody and litter off the gutter.

0: and Elderbrook with Cola and Josie Edwards' Chemical Light, one of the breakout tunes of the last 4 or 5 weeks. It's a 11:15 and we did have some good feedback on Deacon Blue with Dignity. Going down well with Rick and John Baker. John Baker of Ballin' with Baker fame, of course, returning from his jolly days back to do the news in about 15 minutes' time. And Rick listening to us all the way in Devon. 621-525-5000, the tunes you want, we can play.
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0: Definitely sounded like it had been produced by the Neptunes or Nobody Ever Really Dies. Nerd, that is the Pussycat Dolls with Club Song and David Kushner with Electrified. Two acts that share the same DNA because they've both played at the Rock Hall, of course.
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An older one from Billie Eilish, You Should See Me in a Crown. A tune we spun a lot on the breakfast show last week, Judah and the Lion. Maybe the Best Is Now is one of the two that take us into the news headlines or the news proper at 11 a.m. RTL Today Radio 93.3 FM on DAB Plus and online.

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3: Good morning. Here is your latest RTL Today news. In national news, Luxembourg City Mayor Lidi Pulfer yesterday acknowledged and responded to rising concerns over city centre crime, drug use and deteriorating safety. In an interview here at RTL, she highlighted a 76% syringe return rate, a 130-person cleaning crew and new 48-hour police eviction powers. Pulfer called for judicial follow-up and a social emergency service to address the ongoing crisis. Emergency services responded to a fire yesterday afternoon behind the municipal workshops on the Rue Barbourg in Esch-sur-Alzette. According to forester Paul Zimmerman, the blaze affected approximately 1 hectare of dry grassland but was quickly brought under control and extinguished. Western Europe, including Luxembourg, has recorded its warmest June and July records since records began. The EU's climate monitor, Copernicus, says the average temperature reached 21.62 degrees, nearly 3 degrees above the long-term average. In international news, Spain has imposed border controls on all air and sea travel from Italy as a row between the two EU countries intensifies. The measures, which will last for about a month, come a week after Italy introduced similar restrictions following an influx of 78,000 migrants from Morocco into the Spanish exclave of Ceuta. Chinese AI models are driving aggressive price competition, forcing US labs like OpenAI and Anthropic to slash fees for their lightweight models. Open source Chinese alternatives like DeepSeek V4 Flash are gaining enormous global traction among developers due to their low running costs. Enterprises are increasingly shifting to these leaner, localized models to power autonomous AI agents economically. And a trial into the death of Tupac Shakur has finally opened in Las Vegas, 30 years after the murder of the rapper. Dwayne Kef D. Davis, a former gang leader, is accused of ordering the 1996 drive-by shooting and providing the gun used. He faces life without parole if convicted in the trial, which is expected to last about a month. In sports, Dutch rider Demi Vollering took the Tour de France Femme overall title in style yesterday, winning the hilly final stage to extend her lead on nearest rival Cassia Nguyen Doma, who finished second overall after a tense struggle. And Luxembourg's

0: and Still Life. You heard Cyril and Wiz Khalifa with That's Her. We've got some more of that stuff coming up in a moment or two in regards to the neighbour that might be a little bit excitable but is describing you some classic tunes. Anthony Shmerick's new single featuring Imogen and The Knife, Flight Simulator, is going to get a lot of plays, as should the next tune we have lined up for you. It doesn't quite fit into the box that Aidan wants us to have this morning, which is to play some good old rock and roll, but this guy can play a mean guitar. It features Miranda Lambert. It's called Hardwired. And if you don't like it, jog on a little. Just jog on.
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2: 11:31 and time to have a look at the traffic details. If you've got delayed because we were slightly late, keep the receipt and we'll see what we can do. On the CR339 between Dannen and the German border through Tintersmühlen, upwards of 10 minutes worth of delays. We don't know why. Speed checks this morning in Luxembourg City on the Boulevard Pierre Dupont, in Seerun on the Rue de Dalheim, in Vianden on the Rue de Vieux Marche, and this afternoon in Steinsel on the Rue Basse. More info to help you plan your journey accordingly available to you on rtltoday.lu/mobility.
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AC/DC, Stiff Upper Lip, The Destruction of the Cult of the Sun, A Golden Hour, and The Subways. We don't need money to have a good time. Gives me plenty of reason and excuse to drop this one on you. Sorry, not sorry.

Yes, indeed. Bross, I owe you nothing. Which could be a message from me to you. It could be the title of a tune released in 1988. It could be both. And as John Baker requested at the top of the hour, some Howard Jones, What Is Love? We've got 50 Cent featuring Leon Thomas. And we'll get most of, not all, of Black Chandelier from Biffy Clyro before we hit into the news at noon. 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We'll get back to decades more recent in a moment or two, but first this one then. John Baker's request for today. Howard Jones, What Is Love?

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4: 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Here is your latest RTL Today news, sports and weather with me, John Baker. In national news, Luxembourg City Mayor Lydie Pulver yesterday acknowledged and responded to rising concerns over city centre crime, drug use and deteriorating safety. In an interview here at RTL, she highlighted a 76% syringe return rate, a 130-person cleaning crew and new 48-hour police eviction powers. Pulver called for judicial follow-up and a social emergency service to address the ongoing crisis. Emergency services responded to a fire yesterday afternoon behind the municipal workshops on Rue Barbourg in Esch-sur-Alzette. According to forester Paul Zimmerman, the blaze affected approximately 1 hectare of dry grassland but was quickly brought under control and extinguished. Western Europe, including Luxembourg, has recorded its warmest June and July since records began. The EU's climate monitor Copernicus says the average temperature reached 21.62 degrees, nearly 3 degrees above the long-term average. In international news, a former Thai MP has shot dead a local government official in broad daylight over a financial dispute before being arrested and confessing to journalists at the police station. The attack took place outside a government building in Nonthaburi province, north of Bangkok, just days after a school shooting in the same region had raised questions over gun control in Thailand. Spain has imposed border controls on all air and sea travel from Italy as a row between the two EU countries intensifies. The measures, which will last for a month, came a week after Italy introduced similar restrictions following an influx of around 78,000 migrants from Morocco into the Spanish exclave of Ceuta. And a trial into the death of Tupac Shakur has finally opened in Las Vegas, 30 years after the murder of the rapper. Dwayne Kef D. Davis, a former gang leader, is accused of ordering the 1996 drive-by shooting and providing the gun used. He faces life without parole if convicted in the trial, which is expected to last a month. In sports, FIFA president Gianni Infantino has come under renewed fire today as a joint letter from three confederations, UEFA, CONCACAF and AFC, declared football belongs to no individual. Infantino has been the target of scathing criticism ever since launching and then withdrawing within days a plan to bring in private investment into FIFA competitions, including the World Cups. And finally, Dutch rider Demi Vollering took the Tour de France Femme overall title in style yesterday, winning the hilly final stage to extend her lead on nearest rival Kasia Niewiadoma, who finished second overall after a tense struggle. For more on these stories, news, updates and much more, head on over to rtltoday.lu.
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4: Well, it seems that not much has changed since the last time I did the weather a couple of weeks ago, and it's going to be another beautifully sunny day for the majority.

Another tune that is just summer in a bowl. It's Baby Queen with That's Fine. Basically anything with strings in it, and I'm a sucker. Into the last 27 minutes of today's The Lunchbox, we've got Bombay Bicycle Club up next, something from the Beaches, FKJ, ABBA, Muse, and much more. Plus, Lucy G in for the afternoon session.

The other BBC, and in fact the other BBC, a Bombay Bicycle Club with Luna. If you know, you know. Reading a news story here about some Harry Potter fans having forced a new multi-million pound power cable between the UK and Ireland to be relocated after complaining it would desecrate the grave of Dobby, a fictional elf. RTL Today Radio.

The Beaches and Blame Brett, an artist going to be playing at the Rockout later on this year, Saturday the 17th of October to be precise, is this one, FKJ. How much does it take to shift it all? Featuring Lucy Park. This has been on New Noise at a point. A new episode of which is going to be on air from 9 p.m. this evening.

0: Glorious. Make sure you get ticket details for that show at the Rockall later on this year in October on rockall.lu. ABBA and Muse up next.
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Knowing Me, Knowing You from ABBA. Still getting the royalties. Still a great show if you're out and about near West Ham. A lot better than you think it might be, even if you're not a ABBA believer. Anyway, Muse, and time is running out apt because we are about to hand over to Lucy Genizzini, who has been stealing some peaches. That's what she's been doing. You might have seen it on the cameras. She put them in her bag. Sam Smith with the Two City Chorus, Brooke Combe and Tears Won't Lie, Rose Grey finishing out today's show.

10 before 1, Lucy G taking over between 1 and 3 for the afternoon session between 3 and 7 today. It's Ethan Carey on Drive. An hour of power between 7 and 8. Between 8 and 9, it's Louder, brought to you by The Rock Out. Between 9 and 10 today, it'll be another edition of New Noise. I'll be back on the lunchbox tomorrow between 10 and 1. Begin all that stuff. 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
1: And here is your latest RTL Today news, sports and weather. In national news, ADR party co-founder Gas Guibertin offered a mixed review of Luxembourg's CSVDP coalition government when he interviewed at RTL this morning. He slammed constitutional reforms securing abortion rights and warned of an unsustainable debt-funded pension system. Guibertin also defended his party's conservative alignment and maintained that diplomatic dialogue with Moscow remains necessary. Luxembourg City Mayor Lydie Pulver yesterday acknowledged and responded to rising concerns over city centre crime, drug use and deteriorating safety. In an interview here at RTL, she highlighted a 76% syringe return date rate, a 130-person cleaning crew and a new 48-hour police eviction powers. Pulver called for judicial follow-up and a social emergency service to address the ongoing crisis. Western Europe, including Luxembourg, has recorded its warmest June and July since records began. The EU's climate monitor, Copernicus, says the average temperature reached 21.62 degrees, nearly 3 degrees above the long-term average. In international news, a former Thai MP has shot dead a local government official in broad daylight over a financial dispute before being arrested and confessing to journalists at the police station. The attack took place outside a government building in Nong Thaburi province, north of Bangkok, just days after a school shooting in the same region raised questions over gun control in Thailand. Spain has imposed border controls on all air and sea travel from Italy as a row between the two EU countries intensifies. The measures, which will last for about a month, come a week after Italy introduced similar restrictions following an influx of about 78,000 migrants from Morocco into the Spanish exclave of Ceuta. A trial into the death of Tupac Shakur has finally opened in Las Vegas 30 years after the murder of the rapper. Dwayne Keffi D. Davis, a former gang leader, is accused of ordering the 1996 drive-by shooting and providing the gun used. He faces life without parole if convicted in the trial, which is expected to last a month. Sports Now and FIFA President Gianni Infantino has come under renewed fire today as a joint letter from three confederations, UEFA, CONCACAF and AFC, declared football belongs to no individual. Infantino has been the target of scathing criticism ever since launching and then withdrawing within days a plan to bring in private investment into FIFA competitions, including the World Cups. And finally, Dutch rider Demi Vollering took the Tour de France Femme overall title in style yesterday, winning the hilly final stage to extend her lead on nearest rival Kasia Nieuwiedoma, who finished second overall after a tense struggle. For more on these stories, news, updates and much more, head on over to rtltoday.lu. Well, not too much has changed since the last time I did the weather report a couple of weeks ago, and it's still another beautiful sunny day for the majority, with perhaps some high-level clouds appearing later this afternoon. Temperature-wise, we are currently at around 29 degrees, and this is going to hit a high of 31 as the afternoon progresses.
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0: On the A4 between Mel and Ludelange Nord, there is a broken down vehicle which is causing a tailback of around 2.5 kilometres. On the A1 in Potashberg and Mertert, also another broken down vehicle. It's probably the heat. I would say it's probably the heat,
1: it
0: isn't
1: could be.
0: It, JB?
1: Yeah, it could be.
0: Cars
1: definitely
0: overheating and stuff.
1: Yeah. I saw a lot on the motorways when we were down in France.
0: Yeah, 4.1 kilometres worth of tailback on the A1 there. And on the N15, another broken down vehicle. Doesn't say the tailback there. So M15 in Schumannseck on the end, around the N26 area. One speed check this afternoon. It's in Steinsel on Rue Basse. You can stay up to date with

0: up the way and now he adore. Did it on a wave, I don't play, get you seasick. Charged up, fully barred up, I'm unleashed in.
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2: On the N26 between Lifrange and Bavinge. Wow, I've never heard of those. Either of them. 5 minute delay there, 2.4 kilometres worth of tailback. The N1B between the Grund and Clausen has a 4 minute delay. Not too much of a tailback there though. You've got some problems on the A1 between Potashburg and Murta. There's still a broken down vehicle there. And one speed check this afternoon. It's in Steinsel on Rue Bass. You can stay up to date with all of the latest traffic by heading to today.rtl.lu/mobility.
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0: That's Ed Sheeran with a song that he wrote about his wife, Cherry Seaborn. It's called Shivers, came out in 2021. And MIA before that with Paper Planes from 2007. You are with Lucy on RTL Today Radio. This is the afternoon session, and Not a Band Yet is coming up very soon. First, I'm going to play you a track from Yitling Jazz and Joshua Idahen, who is playing at the Rotonde on Sunday. And if you would like to go for free, all you have to do is WhatsApp on 621 52 5000. Just text me Joshua Idahen's name. This track is brilliant. It's called Illegal Hit.
1: Listen. Dance is hope made flesh.

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And I don't have the answers, mate. I barely have the questions. How did I make it this far? Rhythm is the weapon.

0: That is Haim from their latest album, I Quit. Came out towards the end of last year. It's Take Me Back. And Itling Jazz and Joshua Idihen before that with Illegal Hits. And now it's time for this. You can join in, guys.
1: Not a band yet.
2: He doesn't know the words yet.
3: RTL Today Radio.
0: Right, well, it's about that time, isn't it?
2: It is. Hurrah.
0: John Baker is back in the house.
2: Yes.
0: John.
2: There we go.
0: Oh.
2: And you would have thought I'd have loads saved up, wouldn't you?
0: Well, do you know what? I was going to text you during the week saying, don't forget to get your band name radar on.
4: Do your homework kind of thing.
0: Yeah. Mm. And then I forgot. And
2: well, there you go. So did I.
0: And you forgot. Tom hadn't forgotten, though. Tom had his band radar right on when he went on holiday.
2: Oh, I saw him posting a couple. Yeah.
0: He came back with some very, very good band names. Yes. So this is part of the show where we talk about band names that haven't quite made it as band names yet.
2: Yeah.
0: And we have special guest Rodrigo in today.
4: Hello. Special guest.
0: Special guest. And Rodrigo actually gives me quite a lot of band names inadvertently.
4: Tom as well, by the way. I've got to say, I went through my list and I saw that a lot of them had been given out already.
2: Does he steal yours?
4: Maybe.
0: Sometimes.
4: Maybe. I don't want to get legally involved in this, but yeah.
0: Sometimes he assigns them to you, though. He does say.
2: Yeah, sometimes. Not often.
0: Not lovely. Really not often, actually.
2: No, it's not.
0: I've got two that were given to me by you at lunch on Friday.
4: Amazing. I forgot about them.
0: Anemia Twin.
4: Oh, that's so nice. Beautiful name for a girl as well.
0: Yeah. And Megan's real name is Megatron.
2: Megatron.
4: That's great. That's from Family Guy.
0: It's a great band name, isn't it? Megan's real name. And here, welcome. Megan's real name is Megatron.
4: I love it.
0: Brilliant.
2: It's cool. Very cool.
0: It. I'm going to save a few more. How many have you got?
4: Three-ish?
0: Three. How many have you got, James?
2: I've got four.
0: Ooh, oh, give me a couple of yours.
2: Okay, go on. Okay. So, Risk of Blackouts.
4: Love.
2: Yeah. Lost Weekend.
0: Is that you in this weather?
2: It is a bit, yeah.
0: Risk of Blackouts.
2: It was when we were in Italy. God, that was horrible. Lost Weekend.
0: We all know about Lost Weekends.
4: Yeah. And they're done that.
2: I'm not trying to be depressed, but, you know. I know. It's great to be back in the studio.
0: Name.
2: Well, also it's the Lloyd Cole song, Lloyd Cole and the Commotions.
0: Oh, you love Lloyd Cole and the Commotions,
2: don't
0: you?
2: That one, yeah, very cool.
0: Okay.
2: Dazzling Palette.
0: Ooh,
4: beautiful.
2: Someone had a dazzling palette.
4: What do they do?
2: I think they were wine tasting.
4: Oh.
2: Yeah.
0: Oh, wow. Yeah. I saw that as a paint palette.
2: Oh.
4: Yeah, it could be.
0: Like sparkly.
2: It has so many layers. Stuff. It's like an onion.
0: Yeah, exactly. It's great. It's a good band name. So,
2: and my last one is First Degree Wokery.
0: Ooh,
4: I like that one a lot.
2: It's great, isn't
4: yeah,
2: it?
4: Yeah.
2: I think whenever wokery's in there or something, if it's woke, that's funny. Yeah.
0: It reminds me, I'm just riffing off that First Degree Jiggery Pokery.
2: Jiggery Pokery.
0: Yeah.
2: A bit more
0: adult. Rhymes with wokery.
2: Hooray, exactly.
0: Okay, what have you got? Go on.
4: I have Bouffe de Soir, de as in, you say it like de in French, but it's written like a two.
0: Yeah.
4: And they're a Paris-based DJ duo. None of them actually speak French, but they heard it once and they liked it.
0: Oh, brilliant. I have a good backstory and a good genreification.
2: Now we know where Tom nicks it from.
4: I nick it from him. No. Then I also have Accordion 2. They're an accordion playing duo.
2: Yes.
0: Yeah. Accordion 2.
4: Accordion 2.
0: Yeah. That's nice.
4: Too Many Bowls, they do sound bowl covers of pop songs.
0: Too many bowls.
4: I don't know how good the output would be for a sound bowl band, but you know, like maybe possibly.
0: It doesn't matter.
2: No.
0: It doesn't matter. They're cool. Good. I do like Accordion 2. Yeah, it's quite.
2: That's nice.
0: A cool
2: isn't
0: one, isn't it?
2: It's very nice.
0: That's nice. I like it. I've got A Rabbit Would Love This.
2: A Rabbit Would Love This. Nice.
0: Yeah. And Management Board, as in I'm bored. Management board
4: members. That's a really good one.
0: Management board members.
2: Mm. Yes. Good. Good.
0: And I've got one in from Kev, which takes us into the next track.
2: I think Rodrigo had another one. Do you got another one?
4: I have.
0: Do you?
4: I do.
0: Yeah,
4: I do.
0: Cool.
4: I have one. It's Inventors of Cannes. I feel like I would have listened to them when I was around 15.
2: Adventures a bit like shoegazing kind of thing, is it?
0: Yeah.
2: Adventures of Cannes, as in Cannes down in France.
4: As in Cannes, the thing you drink out of.
2: Okay. Yeah. Adventures of Cannes.
0: Cannes.
2: It's like,
0: as in Buzz Lightyear.
4: Yeah.
0: Very good. I like them.
2: Oh, yeah, very
0: can
2: good.
0: You come in tomorrow?
4: Sure thing.
0: And the next day. Mm-hmm.
2: Yes.
0: I like these bad names. Don't need Tom, that's true. If he's listening in Iceland, we don't need you, Tom. No, we
4: Tom.
0: Do.
4: Come
0: I'm
4: back,
0: joking.
4: Tom.
0: Come back, Tom. Okay, thanks for coming. Thanks for coming so much.
4: My pleasure.
0: So much.
2: Have you had a lovely time?
0: I've had a lovely time, as I always do. And the band name that takes us into the next song is In From Kev, Unlimited Breakfast, in brackets, Restrictions Apply.
4: Well, oh, that's a long one.
2: Very good.
0: It's good, isn't it?
2: Yeah, very good.
0: It is unlimited.
2: Well,
0: but it's not really. Which takes us into Supertramp, Breakfast in America.

0: That is from 2002, from their third studio album, The Invisible Band. It's Travis, of course, with Flowers in the Window. We've got the news coming up with JB very soon. But before the news, I'm going to play this from Anthony Schmerick. It's The Great Pyramid of Stockport.
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2: I'm Indiana Jones, you that big polystyrene boulder. Is this what you said you'd be when you fantasised about getting older? Left lane slow, the right ones for taking over. Your ghost dog's the middle lane. I said I'd call on Thursday, but I never. Too much grind, not enough rise. I swear I almost broke through last night.

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2: And it's time for your latest RTL Today news. In national news, ADR Party co-founder Gast Giberian offered a mixed review of Luxembourg's CSVDP coalition government when he interviewed at RTL this morning. He slammed constitutional reforms, securing abortion rights, and warned of an unsustainable debt-funded pension system. Giberian also defended his party's conservative alignment and maintained that diplomatic dialogue with Moscow remains necessary. Luxembourg City Mayor Lydie Polfer yesterday acknowledged and responded to rising concerns over city centre crime, drug use and deteriorating safety. In an interview here at RTL, she highlighted a 76% syringe return rate, a 130-person cleaning crew and new 48-hour police eviction powers. Polfer called for judicial follow-up and a social emergency service to address the ongoing crisis. Western Europe, including Luxembourg, has recorded its warmest June and July since records began. The EU's climate monitor, Copernicus, says the average temperature reached 21.62 degrees, nearly 3 degrees above the long-term average. In international news, a former Thai MP has shot dead a local government official in broad daylight over a financial dispute before being arrested and confessing to journalists at the police station. The attack took place outside a government building in Nong Thaburi province, north of Bangkok, just days after a school shooting in the same region raised questions over gun control in Thailand. Floods, landslides and accidents caused by a 9-day downpour equivalent to more than a month's worth of rain in some areas have killed at least 13 people in the northern Philippines. The rains, exacerbated by tropical storms, have led to school and government office closures across the main island of Luzon and flooding in the streets of Manila. Spain has imposed border controls on all air and sea travel from Italy as a row between the two EU countries intensifies. The measures, which will last for a month, came a week after Italy introduced similar restrictions following an influx of about 78,000 migrants from Morocco into the Spanish enclave of Ceuta. In sports, FIFA President Gianni Infantino has come under renewed fire today as a joint letter from three confederations, UEFA, CONCACAF and AFC, declared football belongs to no individual. Infantino has been the target of scathing criticism ever since launching and then withdrawing within days a plan to bring in private investment into FIFA competitions, including the World Cups. And finally, Dutch rider Demi Vollering took the Tour de France Femme overall title in style yesterday, winning the hilly final stage to extend her lead on nearest rival Kasia Nieuwenhuizen, who finished second overall after a tense struggle. For more on these stories, news, updates and much more, head on over to rtltoday.lu.
3: The weather is brought to you by
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2: Well, pretty much as it has been for the last few weeks or so, it's another beautifully sunny day and it's going to be like that for the majority, with perhaps just some high level of clouds around this afternoon. Temperature wise, we are currently around 29 degrees and this is going to rise to 31 a little later.
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1: On the N7 between Hosingen and Schinker, there is a 5-minute delay and that is about it for your traffic. Just one speed check this afternoon, it's in Steinsel on Rue Bass. You can stay up to date with all of the latest traffic by heading to today.rtl.ru/mobility.
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0: from 2021, the Kid Laroi and Justin Bieber with Stay, and you heard Suzanne Vega with Tom's Diner before that, originally released in 1981 by her and then released again in 1990 by British production duo DNA, Nick Batt and Neil Slateford, and they had huge chart success with this, reaching number one in Germany, Austria, Greece and Switzerland. It is 2:37 on RTL Today Radio. The Hiss or Mitt with JB is on the way, taking you back to 1998 now with this one.
1: It's been

from his 2025 album, The Crux. It's Joe with Delete Ya. He's playing on the Friday at Puckle Pop in Belgium, a festival with an amazing lineup, actually. You've got Turnstile, Major Lazer, Youngblood, Marabou State, and this guy, Jalen Ngonda. This is a track from his latest album. It's the title track of his latest album, actually. It's Doctrine of Love.

Swedish electronic band Little Dragon with Ritual Union from 2011. We have got 9 minutes left of the show. The Hiss or Mit is coming up very soon, and I know that John is going to like this. I got two more tracks before then. This is Foals from 2013. This is Out of the Woods.

0: sure know how to throw a party.
1: Well, it's all in the room.

0: That is Avalanches with Every Single Weekend featuring Jamie XX. It's the second track to be taken from their upcoming album No Bad Memories, which is out on the 16th of October. They've released four tracks on it so far, and but there are 31 tracks on the album, so that's fine. This is,
1: get your money's worth.
0: Yeah, totally. It's gonna be. I'm really looking forward to this album. Thanks for listening, guys. I'll be back with you tomorrow between 1 and 3 p.m. This is part of the show where I play JB and Ethan, who's just arrived for drive.
2: Here we are, yes.
0: Hey, I'm going to play your song, and you're going to give me a hiss if you don't like it, or an invisible mitt until you bring one.
1: Yeah, all right.
0: If you do,
1: I'll bring
0: so
1: it tomorrow.
0: So, what do you make of this?
3: So he invites me out. He said he's going to this really cool night.
1: Obviously,
3: and I said, wow,
1: it's a mitt.
3: That sounds really cool.
0: Ethan, you don't know it, do you?
1: You don't know this one.
0: You're going to love it.
1: This is my song of the week.
3: Crochet berets,
1: 6 months ago.
3: Linens.
0: This is Lynx.
1: You love it.
0: Inside, the DJ's
2: I feel like I've heard this, though.
4: There's a huddle of people watching an interpretive dance performance. Someone's painting a wall with their hands. A girl's in the corner drinking orange wine, talking about how her flip phone saved her life. And no one was dancing. So my friend turned to me and said,
5: isn't this cool?
4: And I said,
5: no.
4: So I told

0: Good afternoon. Here is your latest RTL Today news, sports and weather at 3 o'clock. I'm John Baker. In the national news, ADR party co-founder Gaston Guibert-Rion offered a mixed review of Luxembourg's CSVDP coalition government when he interviewed with RTL this morning. He slammed constitutional reforms securing abortion rights and warned of an unsustainable debt-funded pension system. Guibert-Rion also defended his party's conservative alignment and maintained that diplomatic dialogue with Moscow remains necessary. Luxembourg City Mayor Lydie Polfer yesterday acknowledged and responded to rising concerns over city centre crime, drug use and deteriorating safety. In an interview here at RTL, she highlighted a 76% syringe return rate, a 130-person cleaning crew and new 48-hour police eviction powers. Polfer called for judicial follow-up and a social emergency service to address the ongoing crisis. Western Europe, including Luxembourg, has recorded its warmest June and July since records began. The EU's climate monitor Copernicus says the average temperature reached 21.62 degrees, nearly 3 degrees above the long-term average. In other news, a former Thai MP has shot dead a local government official in broad daylight over a financial dispute before being arrested and confessing to journalists at the police station. The attack took place outside a government building in Nonthaburi province north of Bangkok, just days after a school shooting in the same region that raised questions over gun control in the area. Floods, landslides and accidents caused by a 9-day downpour equivalent to more than a month's worth of rain in some areas have killed at least 13 people in the northern Philippines. The rains, exacerbated by tropical storms, have led to schools and government office closures across the main island of Luzon and flooding in the streets of Manila. Spain has imposed border controls on all air and sea travel from Italy as a row between the two EU countries intensifies. The measures, which will last for a month, come a week after Italy introduced similar restrictions following an influx of about 78,000 migrants from Morocco into the Spanish exclave of Ceuta. In sports, following FC Atat Bissen's 2-0 win over Jeunesse Esch last night, a dispute erupted over alleged post-match violence. Bissen claimed on social media that members were assaulted and flags stolen. Jeunesse condemned all violence and launched an internal probe, but criticised Bissen for avoiding direct dialogue. Police reported no interventions. And finally, FIFA President Gianni Infantino has come under renewed fire today as a joint letter from three confederations, UEFA, CONCACAF and AFC, declared football belongs to no individual. Infantino has been the target of scathing criticism ever since launching and then withdrawing within days a plan to bring in private investment into FIFA competitions, including the World Cups. For more on these stories, news, updates and much more, head over to rtltoday.lu.
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0: It has been yet another beautiful sunny day in the Berg, with perhaps a few high-level clouds around during the afternoon. Temperature-wise, we are currently at around 31 degrees, and this could yet hit a high of 33 a little later this afternoon.
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3: Traffic news at 3 o'clock. The A13 between Kale and Shiflaunch is a broken down vehicle. There is danger there and a hard shoulder is blocked, so exercise caution on that one. The A3 between Berkham and Livange also has had an accident with the right lane blocked. Please allow emergency vehicles to pass on that one. Finally, the N5 between Luxembourg, Belair and N5A, Merrill has got a 10 kilometers an hour average speed at the moment with just a 4-minute delay on that route.
4: 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The heartbeat of Luxembourg.
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3: Just gone 3 o'clock and you might hear a strange voice behind the microphone. They let me in back behind the microphone somehow. Ethan Carey back here, and I'm joined as always by my great friend and number one newsreader here at RTL Today Radio, Mr. John Baker. We were just talking about holidays.
0: Yes.
3: You had a nice time in Italia and the south of France.
0: So down in the south of France, stay with some friends. They have a nice big house and a big pool. So a lot of beach action, a lot of swimming by the pool and stuff like that. A couple of restaurants, and then a few days in Italy. As I was just saying to you, it was too hot there.
3: And in the south of France, where were you?
0: It's called La Seyne-sur-Mer, so it's just outside Toulon.
3: Very nice.
0: Just across the bay from Toulon. So where their house is, in fact, you can look down and see the water because they're kind of high up. And you'll see where all the naval base of Toulon is. So the and right in dock at the moment is the... It's a huge aircraft carrier in dock at the moment down there. So it's quite amazing. I love all that stuff. I'm a bit of a Navy boy, so yeah.
3: Yeah, wow, it's really cool. And how was it affordable down there? We were just saying Aperol Spritz in the south of Italy, €3. That's a little bit unheard of, right?
0: Going, isn't it? We go in Italy, so it's just

Tickets to the Brand Van concert happening this Monday night at the Pacific Palisades. Are you going to all in if you want to answer a couple of questions?

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1: You tune in to RTL Today Radio. It's 20 past 3. You're tuned in to Drive with Ethan Carey filling in for Tom Anderson. And I want to throw it back a little bit with this track to 2002. It's Avril Lavigne. This one's complicated. Here we go.

0: Good afternoon. At 3:30, here's your latest RTL Today headlines. Police have arrested a suspect following multiple break-ins at shops and vehicles across Luxembourg City last Thursday morning, with further investigations underway after a separate robbery on Sunday. Police were called to the Eshtonac E-Lake Festival at around 4 a.m. this morning after received reports of an injured individual who had sustained head wounds. Western Europe, including Luxembourg, has recorded its warmest June and July since records began. Floods, landslides and accidents driven by a nine-day downpour equivalent to more than a month's worth of rain in some areas have killed at least 16 people in the northern Philippines. And finally, parts of the Rhine River in Germany could soon become unnavigable as water levels drop further due to soaring summer temperatures and low rainfall, an industry group has warned. For more on these stories, all the latest news and so much more, check out rtltoday.lu. Weather now, and it is currently bright and sunny with perhaps a few clouds around during the afternoon. The current temperature is 31 degrees and this could yet still rise a little further.
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2: 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The CR168 between Esch, Borgart and Schifflange. 20 kilometres an hour average speed on that one with a 3-minute delay. The A3 between Berkham and Livant once again has an accident, so exercise caution there. Same goes for the A13 between Kale and Schifflange. Broken down vehicle there with danger with the hard shoulder being blocked. And finally, the N7 between Hoogscheiderdijk and Hosingen. It's got an average speed of about 20 kilometres an hour and you can expect a 2-minute delay on that one.
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2: 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And I want to get a request from Mr. John Baker. JB, what should we play now?
0: Oh, come on. On the spot.
2: On the spot. I always put you on the spot.
0: That's
2: never
0: a
2: dull moment here.
0: Yeah, yeah. How about have a bit of Groove Armada?
2: Groove Armada. I love it.
0: Let's see what we got.
2: What are we thinking track-wise? Anything?
0: Yeah, go on.
2: Let's
0: choose me one.
2: All right, here we go.
5: Groove Armada.

DJ Fresh featuring CN Evans. That is a louder. It's almost 20 to 4. Up next, we're going to keep it in the same vibe. It's Chromeo with War Is With You.

Cromeo there, that is Words With You. You're tuning into RTL Today Radio. It's almost 4:15. Gonna switch the vibe up now. Up next, it's Kasabian.

Cracking tune there. That is Kasabian. Such an iconic band and an iconic song. Gonna switch it up. As we want to do here on RTL Today Radio, it's one of my favorites from Muse now. It's from the 2006 album Black Holes and Revelations. It's Invincible.

Beautiful song. That is Muse with Invincible from the album Black Holes and Revelations back in 2006. You're tuning in to 93.3 FM. It's RTL Today Radio with Ethan Carey filling in for Tom Anderson. Drive. We're going to keep it going with the rock vibe now. It's time for Placebo.

0: Good afternoon. Here is your latest RTL Today news at 4 o'clock. National news first. An ADR party co-founder, Gas Gebirien, offered a mixed review of Luxembourg's CSVDP coalition government when he interviewed at RTL this morning. He slammed constitutional reforms, securing abortion rights, and warned of an unsustainable debt-funded pension system. Gebirien also defended his party's conservative alignment and maintained that diplomatic dialogue with Moscow remains necessary. Luxembourg City Mayor Lydie Polfer yesterday acknowledged and responded to rising concerns over city centre crime, drug use and deteriorating safety. In an interview here at RTL, she highlighted a 76% syringe return rate, a 130-person cleaning crew and new 48-hour police eviction powers. Polfer called for judicial follow-up and social emergency services to address the ongoing crisis. Western Europe, including Luxembourg, has recorded its warmest June and July since records began. The EU's climate monitor Copernicus says the average temperature reached 21.62 degrees, nearly 3 degrees above the long-term average. In other news, a former Thai MP has shot dead a local government official in broad daylight over a financial dispute before being arrested and confessing to journalists at the police station. The attack took place outside a government building in Nonthaburi province north of Bangkok, just days after a school shooting in the same region that raised questions over gun control in Thailand. Hungary's state broadcaster MTVA is planning a relaunch on the 20th of August after an historic news shutdown following the ousting of nationalist leader Viktor Orbán. After Prime Minister Peter Magyar's election victory, state channels suspended news programs on the 7th of July, apologizing on air for years of state-controlled lying. And a community radio station has been found to have breached rules after accidentally announcing the death of King Charles III in a May broadcast, a UK watchdog has said today. Radio Caroline, a former pirate radio that now mostly plays rock music, apologised after airing messages falsely announcing the monarch's death. Sports now, and six of Luxembourg's eight swimmers competing at the European Aquatics Championships in Paris took to the pool today, but none managed to break into the semi-finals across the men's 50-metre butterfly, 100-metre breaststroke or women's 800-metre freestyle. And finally, following FC Attert Bissen's 2-0 win over Jeunesse Esch last night, a dispute has erupted over alleged post-match violence. Bissen claimed on social media that members were assaulted and flags stolen. Jeunesse condemned all violence and launched an internal probe, but criticised Bissen for avoiding direct dialogue. Police reported no interventions. For more on these stories, news, updates and much more, head on over to rtltoday.lu.
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2: Raiffeisen, the bank that belongs to its members.
0: Well, it has been yet another beautiful sunny day in the Berg, with perhaps a few high level clouds around during this afternoon. Temperature-wise, we are currently at around 31 degrees, and this could hit a high of 33 a little later this afternoon.
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4: Traffic news at 4 o'clock. Everything looking pretty good, except on the A3, where there's a broken down vehicle with some lanes blocked. So exercise caution on that. The CR308 between Cayman and Heiderscheid has a grass fire. It's currently closed at the moment. And finally, the CR231 between Rompont-Hovald and Hesperange, as you know, is closed for a set of roadworks and some repairs at the moment. So if you need to get somewhere, do not take that route. That's it for the traffic.
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4: Just gone 4 o'clock, and I had to laugh, JB, when I made the announcement of your new show. We had multiple people texting
0: in. Oh, no. Get me in trouble here.
4: Multiple people texting in being like, I tune into that.
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0: good
4: feel to be famous?
0: Well, you know. Famous in Luxembourg. I'm not sure how famous that is.
4: Ladies and gentlemen, 93.3 FM. We're going to kick it off this next hour with Charlie Puth featuring Boyz II Men. If You Leave Me Now.

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1: 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I can't.

4. Gonna switch up the vibe with this next track. One of my absolute favorites. It's Seal with Kiss from a Rose.

Just absolutely incredible songwriting, beautiful harmony there. It's so amazing that that was a mainstream success. You don't get that much anymore. Seal there with Kiss from a Rose. It's 20 past four. You tune in to 93.3 FM. Up next, it's Ryan Adams with his version of Wonderwall.

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1: 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That's from the album Love is Hell, released in 2004. And just before I went on air, I was watching some interviews with Ryan Adams. Absolutely phenomenal songwriter, love him so much. And he was basically saying how he wrote that that album in which he did that cover when he basically had nothing left. He had just had to leave New York, no money, no nothing, and it was like his last hope. And well, the rest is history. That album blew up for him, so good for him. Gonna switch the vibe up. It's Les Seraphim up next. This is Iconic by Mistake.

0: 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At 4:30, here are the latest RTL Today headlines. Police have arrested a suspect following multiple break-ins at shops and vehicles across Luxembourg City last Thursday morning, with further investigations underway after a separate robbery on Sunday. Police have been called to the Eschtenach E-Lake Festival at around 4 a.m. this morning after receiving reports of an injured individual who sustained head wounds. Western Europe, which including Luxembourg, has recorded its warmest June and July since records began. A powerful earthquake of at least 6.6 magnitude has rocked Colombia and other Latin American countries today, shaking buildings in Bogota and in Quito, Ecuador. And finally, a community radio station breached rules after accidentally announcing the death of King Charles III in a May broadcast, a UK watchdog has said today. For more on these stories, all the latest news and so much more, check out rtltoday.lu. Weather now, and it is currently bright and sunny again, with perhaps the odd cloud around during the afternoon. The current temperature is 31 degrees, and it may yet still rise a little.
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2: Traffic news at 4:30. The A4 between Loyola-Noord and Pompierre has a broken down vehicle. Just exercise some caution on that. The hard shoulder is blocked. A3 between Gasperish and Livant, also a broken down vehicle. Lane also blocked there. Finally, the A4 between Saisange and Loyola-Noord. 30 kilometers an hour average speed. 6 minute delay on that one. That's it for the traffic.
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2: 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It's just gone 4:30. John Baker's in the house once again. John, 47,800 listeners tuning in.
5: I know, isn't it incredible?
2: I have to say, incredible. A big congratulations to you on all your hard work. That's got to be, it's
5: team,
2: a whole team.
5: It is, absolutely. No, really chuffed. That's great, isn't it?
2: It's absolutely phenomenal, I have to say. And when you think that the station started basically 3 years ago online only, I was here for 2 years where we were only online, you know, and now.
5: Wow, yeah.
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5: I've been quite lucky since I've come, it's gone to DAB and then the FM came in after that. So, yeah, it's been a real change in the last year, right? 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
5: Oh, it's...
2: The people,
5: yeah. No, it's a good laugh, actually.
2: We have a good laugh.
5: It's quite an adult place. Adult. I don't know if that's the
2: right
5: note.
2: It's an adult place. What kind of radio station are you working at, mate? Hey.
5: It's just refreshing compared to some of the places I've worked, that's for sure.
2: I can imagine. I can imagine.
5: Much fun.
2: I gotta concur. Next, we got Daniel Powder. It's Bad Day, even if we're having a great day.
5: Yeah.

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1: Taylor Swift there. That is I Knew It, I Knew You. 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
1: Throwing it back to a classic. I think this is one of those songs that you can just play. Everybody's going to love it. And, well, I love it. It's ABBA, Super Trooper.

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1: 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Gonna switch the vibe up just a little bit now. It's Gossip coming up next. This is from their album, A Joyful Nice. It's moving the right direction.

0: Good afternoon. Here is your latest RTL Today news, sports and weather at 5 o'clock. The ADR party co-founder Gas Gibarian offered a mixed review of Luxembourg's CSVDP coalition government when he interviewed at RTL this morning. He slammed constitutional reforms securing abortion rights and warned of an unsustainable debt-funded pension system. Gibarian also defended his party's conservative alignment and maintained that diplomatic dialogue with Moscow remains necessary. Luxembourg City Mayor Lydia Polfer yesterday acknowledged and responded to rising concerns over city centre crime, drug use and deteriorating safety. In an interview here at RTL, she highlighted a 76% syringe return rate, a 130-person cleaning crew and new 48-hour police convictions powers. Polfer called for judicial follow-up and a social emergency service to address the ongoing crisis. Western Europe, including Luxembourg, has recorded its warmest June and July since records began. The EU's climate monitor Copernicus said the average temperature reached 21.62 degrees, nearly 3 degrees above the long-term average. In international news, a former Thai MP has shot dead a local government official in broad daylight over a financial dispute before being arrested and confessing to journalists at the police station. The attack took place outside a government building in Nong Thaburi province north of Bangkok, just days after a school shooting in the same region that raised questions over gun control in Thailand. Hungary's state broadcaster NTVA is planning a relaunch on the 20th of August after an historic news shutdown following the ousting of nationalist leader Viktor Orbán. Following Prime Minister Peter Magyar's election victory, state channel suspended news programmes on the 7th of July, apologising on air for years of state-controlled lying. A community radio station has been found to have breached rules after accidentally announcing the death of King Charles III in a May broadcast, a UK watchdog said today. Radio Caroline, a former pirate radio that now mostly plays rock music, apologised after airing messages falsely among announcing the monarch's death. In sports, six of Luxembourg's eight swimmers competing at the European Aquatics Championships in Paris took to the pool today, but none managed to break into the semi-finals across the men's 50-metre butterfly, 100-metre breaststroke or women's 800-metre freestyle. And following FC Attert Bissen's 2-0 win over Jeunesse Esch last night, a dispute erupted over alleged post-match violence. Bissen claimed on social media that members were assaulted and flags stolen. Jeunesse condemned all violence and launched an internal probe, but criticised Bissen for avoiding direct dialogue. Police reported no interventions. For more on these stories, news, updates and much more, head on over to rtltoday.lu. Weather now, and it has been yet another beautifully sunny day in the Berg, with perhaps a few high-level clouds around during this afternoon. Temperature-wise, we are currently at around 31 degrees, and this could yet rise a slightly higher to 33.
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2: Traffic news now at 5 p.m. CR 102 between Kaischbelt and Marisch has had an accident. Some lanes are blocked, so exercise caution on that. A4 between Loyalange Nord and Pompierre, broken down vehicle there. Hard shoulder has been blocked and the right lane is closed, so I don't think you're going anywhere if you're on that route. The A3 to Dulange, it is not crazy just yet with the 40 kilometers an hour average speed, just an 8-minute delay there. And finally, the N4 between Loyalange Nord and Loyalange Sud, it's got a 10 kilometers an hour average speed and a 10-minute delay, so plan your route accordingly. That's it for the traffic.
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2: 5 o'clock, you're tuned in to 93.3 FM, and what a station it is. I'm having a lot of fun behind the microphone today, I have to say, and we have so many people texting in and asking for so many different songs, and so many people from all around the world. Well, this one goes out to Rick. He's listening from Devon in the UK. This is Sting with Fields of Gold.

0: band t-shirts.
1: I honestly just tried to find something that I thought you would like.
0: Okay.
1: Like would vaguely fit.
2: See, okay. I was a little bit dubious because it's like you can't really wear the band t-shirt unless you went to the gig. I don't know. Yeah.
1: Well, no, but you can if it's a gift from a friend.
2: Oh, that's okay then.
1: Can't you?
3: I think you can wear the band t-shirt, not if you went to the gig, but if you start to listen to them afterwards and you like them, then it's okay.
2: Because my daughter brought a Nirvana t-shirt once and I went, how do you like the music? She went, huh? Eh? I was like, well, you have to listen to them then. At least listen, please.
3: All right. Okay, JB, come on,
2: let's have a look. Let's have a look. What have we got?
1: Dun, dun, dun, dun, dun.
2: Wow.
3: Who is it?
2: Royal Otis.
3: Oh,
1: it's a cool shirt. Look at the design.
2: That's a great t-shirt.
3: That is actually pretty cool.
2: That's very cool.
3: Oh, my God. The tension is so high.
2: I went to all of those as well.
1: You followed them on tour.
2: It's so funny.
1: Groupie.
2: London Eschurels it. That's really cool.
3: Are you a fan of Royal Otis?
2: I quite like them. I must admit, probably not, wouldn't put it down as a fan, but yeah, I like them.
3: I've never even heard of them.
2: I have. I promise.
3: Right.
2: Oh, that's so cool. Thank you.
1: You're very welcome.
3: Wow.
1: Ethan.
3: I get a drum roll? A drum roll, please. Oh, my God. This is going to be... Sarah's looking like... She's looking with the most expectant eyes.
2: Has.
3: If I don't like
2: she's
3: this, got... her whole life is going to be
1: it's
3: over.
1: It's all right. I like it. That's enough for both of us.
3: I can kind of tell by the way that she looked that she knows that I'm going to really like this.
2: Yes.
1: I hope you like it. I think it's hilarious.
2: Who is it?
3: Beloved Paradise Jazz.
2: Wow.
1: McKinley Dixon. Honestly, Ethan, I don't know who this is, but I love the shirt so much. It was one of our freebies here, and I was just like, can I take it? And nobody answered me, so I took it.
3: I think this is great. And you know the
1: thing? It's cool.
3: It's great because it looks great. I have absolutely no idea who McKinley Dixon is, but...
2: You're going to look it up now, aren't you?
3: Now I'm going to look it up.
2: There you go.
3: I'm going to listen to it. Sarah Tapp, thank you so much.
2: That's so lovely. Thank you.
3: You're the best.
2: Wow.
3: The best, Sarah.
2: I'm coming here to get clothes. How good is that?
1: You're so welcome, guys.
3: So cool. And this is what happens on RTL Today Radio. This is live radio. You don't get this anywhere else.
2: Oh, no.
3: You definitely don't get band t-shirts airdrop. Well, not even airdrop, personally delivered to the studio. Great, great stuff.
1: I'm going to leave the rest of the teams over in the office if you guys want to read what's on their envelopes.
3: Oh, my
2: brilliant.
3: God.
1: I've tried to be quite clever.
3: There's so much effort that's going
2: on. It's amazing, isn't it?
3: Sarah, you're so cute. Wow.
1: Oh, thank you. My love language is gifting, believe me. This is like my Christmas to you guys.
2: But it's so fun. I know you said you've cleared up loads of space, but you're going to fill it again, aren't you?
1: Absolutely. Like permission
2: it's
1: to shop.
2: It's all
1: going to
2: be Niall Horan. And Harry Styles t-shirts.
1: No, well, I have to tell you, JP, I was joking that I had like more than 50 band shirts, but then I washed them all because we have pets.
2: Yeah.
1: And I was wary of all the cat fur, like no matter how much you clean, if you have pets, it's a nightmare.
3: Three cats.
2: Oh, yeah.
1: Exactly. So I washed them all and then I counted them. And I do, in fact, have exactly 50 band shirts. But it gets worse. That doesn't include hoodies or like sweaters. It also doesn't include stuff like the shirt I was wearing yesterday, which is from Pleasing, which is Harry Styles' company. It's really bad, guys.
3: Like, she's an organized woman.
2: That's
3: she's
2: amazing.
3: An organized. She has
2: well,
3: some attention.
2: She goes to so many gigs.
3: Attention to detail.
2: That's amazing.
1: I hope you guys enjoy. I hope you also enjoy what I've left for the rest of the team. Like, have fun with it.
3: We're going to have to take a peek now at everything else.
2: Yeah.
3: So hopefully they didn't get cooler ones than us. Although I'm very happy with my one.
2: I think mine
3: is pretty stylish.
2: I love it.
3: I'm going to wear that on stage next time. I'm going to say Sarah Tapp gave this to me.
1: Oh, my God. Please do.
3: That's true. That would
1: please
3: actually be
1: do.
3: Funny. Sarah Tapp, what would you like to hear?
1: Oh, my God. Can we actually hear Royal Otis? I really like them.
3: You guys had it queued up.
1: Did you?
3: Yes. Which one? Any track in particular?
1: Oh, God. I quite like Say Something. No, it doesn't matter. Anything's all right. I like them all. The thing I like about them is I went to see them at the Rock Hall.
2: Yeah.
1: That's where I bought the shirt. And they just seem like the kind of band. It's like if your brother has a band with his friends and you go to watch them play, like they're just like they're like a band.
3: Down to earth, no airs and graces. Just
1: no like
3: good.
1: Performance. You're not watching a show. There's no cues. There's no timings. Like they're just doing their thing. And I really love them.
3: All right, here we go. Royal Otis and JB smiling from ear to ear as the owner of a new Royal Otis t-shirt. Here we go.

0: your boyfriend, and I still have the whole gang in the studio. We were just talking about Beeson as a commune and how amazing it is. You're telling us about the Eurovision pre-party that they do there.
1: Yeah, it's like a preview event for charity. Is it? How do you pronounce the name of the charity, Ethan?
0: L-Ukraine.
1: It's great. They do Ukrainian foods, snacks, sweet, savory drinks. Everybody gets hammered. There's usually quite a few politicians on their time off there enjoying the show. And they will have already chosen the winner of the Lux Song Contest, but they have all the contestants come and perform and the winner, and they like meet kids and sign autographs and take photos together. It's really sweet. And then they play the official music video or video of every Eurovision song for every country in alphabetical order. And they give you like a little sheet where you can like write your rating out of 5 stars and your comments on it. Wow. So Mara and I go every year to study in order to do the Eurovision commentary, and we get like insider intel on who people who are involved think is going to win.
0: Speaking of Eurovision commentary, are you going to do it this year?
1: I hope so.
0: I have to say, man, it was so funny. I don't know if it was last year or the year before, but usually it's Meredith and Melissa, right?
2: Yeah.
1: We've taken turns. So I think I've done it with Meredith 1 year, I've done it with Melissa 1 year, and the two of them have done it together 1 year. So who knows what'll happen this coming year.
0: It was this year. It was the one where Hugo won, was the last one, right?
1: Yeah.
0: Great performance, by the way. I really liked it. But
2: really
0: I
2: cool.
0: tuned in to the commentary of Meredith and Melissa. I was laughing so hard.
2: I listened.
0: It was amazing, their commentary.
2: I had them for the Luxembourg one.
0: Yeah.
2: And I was listening. My wife and I were watching, because I think we were, my in-laws were there. So they had the TV, we had it on the iPad, and we had it up. It was brilliant.
0: I was dying at Meredith's commentary. It was
1: She's so funny.
0: It was so great.
1: It's like you just need to like cut the brakes and let her go.
0: And I know Melissa, you know, Melissa's also really funny, but she's got this Irish kind of groundedness to her, and she's like, I'm just imagining her face when Meredith is going off in the studio.
2: She's like the straight man.
1: Everyone who does commentary with Meredith has to be the straight man, even if you're normally unhinged.
2: Someone's going to try and keep it.
1: Someone has to be sober enough to press the right buttons.
2: Brilliant.
0: So hopefully this year it'll be you two guys. That would be so funny.
1: Well, Melissa is about to have another baby, so let's see what her timeline is. Yeah. She might be off the hook for this one.
0: Oh, so great. Guys, you're tuned in to 93.3 FM RTL Today Radio. Just gone 6:15. I was going to say 8:15. Up now is the vaccines.

Ariel Posen there. That's Future Present Tense. Before that, it was Stephen Wilson Jr. Got lots of people texting in, including Sarah Tapp's daughter, asking if we can play 12D, to which then she said, stupid autocorrect, what I meant to say was 1D. And of course, we can play 1D for you. Absolutely no problem. It's One Direction up now. What makes you beautiful?

Great song. One Direction, What Makes You Beautiful. It's from the album Up All Night. It's almost 6 o'clock. Time for a rock track from Karen Dio.

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1: Good evening. Here is your latest RTL Today news, sports and weather at 6 o'clock. National news first, and as part of the second phase of its summer works, Luxembourg's National Rail Company is preparing maintenance and modernisation projects on four lines. Luxembourg to visit Vazabilig-Trier, Luxembourg to Ettelbruck-Trois-Vierges-Gouvy, Thionville-Metz and Es-sur-Alzette-Redange, with disruptions on some routes to run until the end of September. From the 24th of August to the 11th of September this year, the US Embassy in Luxembourg will suspend in-person routine consular services due to renovations, but emergency assistance will remain available. Routine passport and citizenship services will therefore not be available during this time. Western Europe, including Luxembourg, has recorded its warmest June and July since records began. The EU's climate monitor Copernicus says the average temperature reached 21.62 degrees, nearly 3 degrees higher up than the long-term average. In international news, vast tracts of many of Europe's largest rivers, including the Rhine, Rhone and Danube, slowed to a trickle never before recorded in the month of July, data from a European climate observatory has shown. A former Thai MP has shot dead a local government official in broad daylight over a financial dispute before being arrested and confessing to journalists at the police station. The attack took place outside a government building in Nonthaburi province north of Bangkok, just days after a school shooting in the same region that raised questions over gun control in Thailand. And a community radio station has been found to have breached rules after accidentally announcing the death of King Charles III in a May broadcast, a UK watchdog has said today. Radio Caroline, a former pirate radio that now mostly plays rock music, apologised after airing messages falsely announcing the monarch's death. Sports now, and six of Luxembourg's eight swimmers competing at the European Aquatics Championships in Paris took to the pool today, but none managed to break into the semi-finals across the men's 50-metre butterfly, 100-metre breaststroke or women's 800-metre freestyle. And FC Attert Bissen beat Jeunesse Esch last 2-0 last night. However, Bissen reported that their club members had been assaulted and injured during altercations after the match, with their flags having been stolen. For more on these stories, news, updates and much more, head on over to rtltoday.lu.
2: The weather is brought to you by
3: Raiffeisen, the bank that belongs to its members.
1: Well, it has been yet another beautifully sunny day in the Berg, with just a few high-level clouds around during the afternoon. Temperature-wise, we are currently at around 30 to 31 degrees, and this will lower to a low of 16 overnight.
4: 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We have the solutions. 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
6: Well, traffic news at 6 o'clock. It's bedlam out there. The A3 between Frontier France and Canfin, 40 kilometres an hour average speed, 5 minute delay there at the moment. N2 between Bus Contournois and Rue de Remish, 20 kilometres an hour average speed at the moment, 8 minute delay there. A3, let's see. A3 to Doulange. John Baker, what do you think? How bad do you think it is? A3 to Doulange.
7: Oh, that's horrific.
1: 25 minutes?
6: No,
1: 25.
6: Actually. It's only 9 minutes.
1: Okay.
6: Only nine
1: okay.
6: minutes. 9 minute delay.
1: That's
6: on the A3 to do the launch. And finally, the A1 between Ham and Gasparish. It did have an accident earlier, but now all carriageways are cleared. Still, exercise some caution on that route. That's it for the traffic.
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6: It is just gone 6 o'clock, myself and JB in the studio. JB, are you happy with your band t-shirt? I have to say, I'm pretty
1: sure
6: with mine.
1: Yeah, I really like it.
6: I have no idea who it is, but now I have a new band.
1: That's really cool, though, isn't it, eh?
6: It is actually not
1: a find out who they are. I mean, I know, as you know, we joke, but I do know Royal Otis. I know a few of their songs, but not loads. But now I have to listen to him so I can wear the t-shirt.
6: Hasn't a clue, does he? Come on,
1: I
6: man.
1: Do.
6: You tell us you don't know.
1: I knew. Okay. I knew the song we played. I knew it.
6: Didn't you actually go to a Royal Otis concert? I feel like you'd actually...
1: No,
6: did.
1: Unfortunately.
6: Well, I mean, if you're on the show with Tom, I'm sure you've probably heard of them quite
1: a bit. Oh, yeah, no, absolutely. I've heard of them all the time.
6: I love to mess with
1: him. It's when he's not playing Geese.
6: Yeah, he's a big Geese fan.
1: He's a big Geese fan. Best band in the world, apparently.
6: Yeah, not...
1: Until West Side Cowboys turned up. Now,
6: well, I've heard a lot about them, but I have not really listened to them. It's all a bit too indie for me. I'm like a bit more into my classic, my oldie stuff from my death metal, you know, there's not really that much in between. But speaking of classics and oldies, this one's from 2005. I remember this from the FIFA soundtrack. I don't know if you remember that. Caesars, Jerk It Out, up now, 93.3 FM.

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3: 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It is a little bit quiet on the Western Front, the Eastern Front, the Northern Front, the Central Front and the Southern Front, being that most people are away on holiday. That isn't to say we haven't got any new tunes for you though, because we've got plenty. It does mean though that some of our venues and some of our hosts are a little bit quiet this week. The show kicks off this evening with High featuring Economist and Ignition.
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Right then, what did you think of that? 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Let's get into Lamont Landers and Lonely Girl before we hear from the returning Sam Steen and his pick for this week.

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2: Hey, Sam from The Sam Steen Show, and you can catch that show Monday to Friday from 6 until 10 a.m. My new noise host pick this week comes from Bodega. They got a brand new single out called Weather Me, and it is the third single from their forthcoming album All Inside Aquarium, which is set to be released on the 9th of October. Now, this is a track that the frontman of the band, Nicky Belfiglio, described as dealing with the struggles of handling a heavy load of everyday stress and serious global worries, which seems to be a recurring theme and quite a lot of music at the moment. The guitarist from the band, Ben, noted that the new album moves towards a sunnier, more emotional 90s-inspired anthemic sound featuring big choruses meant for crowd sing-alongs, which I think we can all get behind. Anyway, this is the new one from Bodega. It is called Weather Me, and like I said, it is from their forthcoming album, All Inside Aquarium.

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It's Stephen Stepslow bringing you another edition of New Noise. And this is slightly different to the tune we have just spun for you. It is another collab, so I suppose that's the DNA that these artists can share. The track is entitled Hardwired. It features Miranda Lambert, and it is from the one, the only, Stephen Wilson Jr.

6215250000. Tell us the tunes that are really hitting the spot for you and maybe the ones that are missing the mark slightly. That was Stephen Wilson Jr. featuring Miranda Lambert with Hardwired. And this is an act that we've given plenty of airtime to before. The song is called Trapezoid, the group Total Tommy.

In the absence of Meredith Moss, I'm going to pick a tune that I think she would have picked had she been here. It comes from the now Mercury Music Prize nominated Nia Archives. There goes my head.

0: 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And this is New Noise with Stephen Stepslow. It's also the Monday show, so it means we've got host picks and we would have venue picks. But the venues are kind of shut down for a bit, apart from Congé Annulé at the Rotunde. And they've been a bit lazy getting across their recommendations to us. So we have a pick from Tom Einarsson, who's now away on holiday. We have a pick from our chart show host, Elliot Darby. And we have Lucy Ginnizzini letting us know what her and her notepad think are the best songs for this week.
1: 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I have to say, I'm very excited for the new West Side Cowboy album coming out. It's their debut, which releases on the 21st of August. They've just released their third single ahead of that release. This one's called Dobro. I like it a lot. And if these three singles that we've heard so far are anything to go by, it's gonna be a killer record. Hope you enjoy it too, and see you then.

Hey, this is Elliot Darby, host of the UK Chart Show, and the track I'm playing on repeat right now is Human Voice by Forte. Coming in at a whopping 6 minutes and 36 seconds, it's brilliant. Forte has been making electronic music for years now, but he still somehow keeps finding new sounds. This one's got that real, hypnotic, laid-back feel that he's known for, so nothing flashy, just really clever production that sort of pulls you in the longer you listen. And like I said, it's long, 6 minutes 36. So enjoy this. This is Human Voice.

Hey Steps, it's Lucy here from the Afternoon Session, and that show airs every Monday to Friday between 1 and 3pm. And my pick for this week is a track from Led by Her. I did a musication on her a couple of weeks ago. I just find her really interesting. I love her voice and I really love what she's doing. So I hope you enjoy it. This is called Snow on the Table.

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You fill in the rest. It is New Noise with Stephen Stepslow, a daily hour dedicated to brand new tunes. Up next, it's Buffalo Traffic Jam, Luckiest Man Alive, and then we'll hear from Sasha. There's a

Hi, this is Sasha on the news desk, and my pick this week is Honeybee by Olivia Rodrigo from her album You Seem Pretty Sad for a Girl So in Love. This one's a real weepy, and it might be my favourite Olivia Rodrigo song yet. It's a beautiful love song. I think it might be the combination of her sweet, sweet voice and, oh yes, it's got some lovely strings and a choir. It makes it feel rather like a classic song, actually. Well, have a listen, and I hope you enjoy it as much as I did.

We're into the final fifth of today's show. You've just heard Sasha's pick, and this is an act that sometimes sits between alt, sometimes sits between pop, sometimes sits between electronica, and sometimes between avant-garde. Blood Spilled is the title of the song, Blonde Redhead, the name of the act.

0: Closing out today's show then is Tom A. Smith with Our Song, one of the acts that I've picked for big things in 2026. Some of the festival appearances that we've seen Tom perform on, the smaller stages, we've got to admit, ready to take on the middle stages and then hopefully to take on the world. Our Song is another identification of why this act has some panache, has some attitude and has talent by the bagful. Tom A. Smith, Our Song.
1: Tom A. Smith on these CDs behind that counter. Welcome to the United States. Yeah. Welcome to South Carolina.

Done and dusted, another one chalked off for the record books. It is Siot and Strangers, our final tune for the day. Make sure you check out the back catalogue of episodes of New Noise on RTL Play. Be good and all that stuff. 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